Good day, Strada. Wante you, Daniel, wante Fire Love. 4:10, welcome back, Sira, for wante me. It's a Monday, and this like time now, plenty of people walk by me, so I go, but skin die, boy, stop it, because the weekend time, at the gym, you know, my little good. But thank you, for keeping company, wante me. Now, by Marim now, Kogu Time by Sam Oika, featuring Jaran, this like sing, I'm already recording, man, it, lo, Stats Music. Now, he produced by Liberty Chapman. Okay, so, good day, Strada. This is what you want to know. Stop in cell room the PMV bus, make a way go walk or go on map you go stop good la morning strat mas gan liu, yep, and driver boss crew. I'll get ayata. Victor good day strat go lo mangi rapitok. Yeah, mas roll bus 17. Good day, bata.

And good day, straight to us again, 8 minutes past 10. Kogu Time by Sam Hoika featuring Jaran. Okay, na em use plenty nice little music to buy me play me at Lonar Society go sem you stay in tune stop on temita sola. Okay, so now em sem ba me by play me intro blom plus sing sing hello sing sing garamut blame me em intro blom plus sing sing this sing sing em no blom plus sing sing we buy no na sa wala me play me tasol intro blame harap true by sa wala title but this sing sing finish and name lo artist suicide sing sing em quick time you ring me lo 7373 8835 em by you ring come lo this number now by you say grab now but talking me lo title blom sing sing now name lo artist. 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

A good day, Strato Masgan Leon, top day, go put on Lobata Kicks, and our family here, great and hidden estate, low 8 mile. Okay, so one time you at Wawore here, Lumi FM, you can arrange the background, some phone, no ring, ring, yeah. I mean, like him by Isha, talking me, lo, this last thing, yeah, one name title, long name, one name, lo artist, you ring me, 7373-8835. I mean, me, tolo, this last, me play me intro, blame, cholarim.

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0: Orchid Villas by Leonard Kanya. One blah blah all sing sing inside of this la 40th anniversary EP. Blow Leonard Kanya. We have been launching to solo Friday night. I'm go finish. Okay, so one time at Power here, UMFM. Group of the Estrat Thomas Gan Liuna. Me play a low UMFM. You miss a Potimol PNG local artist. Limi. Na, imi like to big little thank you. Lo said you been go, na go, so him support blue. Na go look him 20th UMFM PNG Music Awards. He been come go finish. Na, he been one of the big success. Thank you through low artist who said been sing sing low this night. And Slum Shazi Natavin Tuni. Thank you, Thomas. And I'm able to thank you all performing artists and also all partner sponsors, Blamipla, Rapid Phones, Samsung, Able, Omen Office, True True Wara, New Guinea Eyes, Office of Censorship, PNG, Trans-Pacific Assurance, support sponsor, Lamana Hotel, Trophy House, Budget Rent-A-Car, Trans Beauty International. This event even now, Film Legend of PNG House, Boom, Magic Factory been supporting, not total even company been managing. So you may like to thank you to Maslo, you may all get out said you been attending this night, 20th UMFM PNG Music Awards. Okay, so, but you may boom again next year, lo narpla awards night again, looking, who said this lot is by Kissima Award again, give him looks of a lot music. We also make him look country, be me PNG.
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1: Pasi greetings Lumi gula. 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

0: Monte Waure here at UMFM, 13 minutes to 11. Hey, good day, Stratley, and also Mito Gaste, Lo Pot Mosby, and Pleasant, Nicole, Ngutruya, and now to Santuya, Oklocorna, Mioclo, some suspect him, this big El Nino, talking by come up, big dry season, Stratan, good, they must, good luck come up now, so by Pilimus and Pleasant, Oklocorna, Colna, eh. You say some time by looking night, but please call and next day lamps, a sons are old, number three, and now say me, just make him up, go mind, blame it as well, say, must no good is la, El Nino, la come up, no place of look all. But then you look out, you get good wear more warm clothes now you round too, suppose as a happy stop long and place of look all, you know, kind of second to buy you sick too, so must look out, you get good to look like an old time as I go.
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0: A good day, Stratmos again now, 3 minutes to 11. One time, Wawre here, lo, UMFM. And Monday, Mio Pusimoklo, 30 Mio. Well, Stratlo, what am I, Pio Klopoti Mio Stapa? And Mio Klos, I'm looking to Facebook, one play video, look to Sarim, and one play Ligli Girl. Ligli Girl, you have the damn sound, uncle Blum, I'm uncle Blum, you look out to me, but I mean, child abuse him. Yeah, we could fight him na trangu lili gelem fosi mem lemba peki mul kago blungem lemba go. I na video oklo go viral stop na. I'm thinking please suppose you umpla man umeri we you look out him peki ni blu brata blu uncle blu umpla family member blu you look out him peki ni blu look out him all good. Look into child abuse lolly thing him lili gol peki ni all no so I will come out na I will stop na thing all by no na look out him all let all need him all man look out him all so time you all stop under need look care you please look out him all good look into okay child abuse
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Pentru pe de aici trebuie să gen. One time we're here, Helium FM, 4 minutes past 11. Hey man, 11 o'clock, we need now. Hey man, o pusim și la un scalem clogo, right straight, little one, mapio, clopo, timi, asta, pa, good, la, a de aici trebuie să gupura un losirac, wali, mă sta pus el, manu, ti, no, clopo, timi, asta, hey, good, pe de aici trebuie, you know. Ok, arim now, this lamb, we're in a bio by Jolt Stalek Mamua, MBE, and you must vote him or request him. If you are him, you like him, we're in a bio by Jolt Stalek. 5 minutes past 11. Good day, Stratmas Gan Liu. Hope you enjoy the Monday o'clock. Right, right, Liu. Lo, one of my staff, lem, workplace, school place, or even you staff house too. Good day, Thomas. Now, Gan Liu.

0: good day straight to Masganli, where an abio by Jot Telek Mamua MBE. And 9 minutes past 11, a good day straight to Prando Juda Wamamberi, Juda Wamberi M. Stapielo Oro Province. Na now we have Mr. Bundu, Tom, na Jimmy, Loklo Lucium Oro Bay, na Ron Gosemlo Oro Town Stap, Juda Wamamberi, a good day straight little together. 10 minutes past 11. Now we make him one play a little short, but read all me by asking me like him. You are up through Lobasa, ring me 7373 8835. No, me talk stop no phone and ring finish. Me not talk yet, lo read all, and I have three ring. But anyway, Harim is a read all. This is a read all. You by answering me, even though me no ask you a question, you by still answering me yet. And me want something true. You ring me lo 7373 8835. Give me answer about him. This is a read all. You e answering me. That's all me no ask him you one question. You by answer me, even though me no ask you one question. Number one is something true, yeah. Ring me 7373 8835.
1: Hey, you may have
2: seen ya. And by talk, yeah. And by talk, talk, talk, talk, talk. And by talk. You feel him too.
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Good day again. Want to worry here, Lume FM. Thank you so much for keeping company on to me. Good day, Strat Gopura, on the Judah Woman Berry, Mr. Bundu, and all get our now local putting me out stop now, Oro Bay, Ron Gosem, Oro Town stop, Judah Woman Berry, Mr. Bundu, Tom, na Jimmy, Lucy Moro Bay, now Cloron Go, Oro Town established the time. Thank you, Larry, Lume FM online. All right, now, hey, Rido Lay, you think me ask him, eh? You were ringing me 7373-8835. Okay, this is Rido Lay, Mosem, Harim. You answer me, although I never ask you questions. Me want something. You be answer me, even though me no asking you one plus question. Me want something, eh? Good day, good again, lo. Mr. Bundu, want them Judah Woman Berry, Tom, na Jimmy, Lucy Oro Bay, Ron Gosem, lo. Oro Town established the time, eh? Good Monday, straight later now. Opposite place, we'll go right straight now, eh?

0: Top day straight Thomas again. Want to worry here UMFM top day Thomas go lo di so line out club team all or obey. O cloron go sem loro town now Judah Wamamberi and Mr. Bundu Tom na Jimmy. I'll get a lot working offices blow PNG ports. Yeah man, close to me to get NFA again. But hey, I'm a good day straight play. I think Mr. Riddle me ask him. Riddle him was him. Me no ask you on the question that's all you by answering me. Me want something. All right, let me get him Nico Dumas Kainan, aka Manda Soul Peace. I'm Arab Pro and WhatsApp me low private number blue Mr. I'm crap and so what worry, I'm this answer I'm telephone. And I'm straight you correct. I'm answer this riddle. I'm telephone. Thank you Thomas Liu, Nico Dumas Kainan, aka Manda Soul Peace. Good day one time all get all hard working offices blue National Fisheries Authority. I thank you, look keep company.
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1: 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M all giamane. Before lo you sell him money or share him information blue you. 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Na protect him money blue you. 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

0: Good day, Stratgen. Wante wawore here, LUMFM, the late Daniel Willy, pontem awa lewa. Hey, good day, Stratli, tu awa lewa. Hey, won't play more chlorine kam, eh?
1: Mr. Lob, Lee, hello, Makam 1, 41 mile. Mila enchar in this, Ridole.
0: Hey, Ridole, I'll give ansa finish, but ansa blipa wano.
1: A meeting was a must win, no kind of say.
0: We know, I'm telephone or mobile phone, eh?
1: Ah,
0: I'm asking a question, but I was ring by you answering.
1: Yeah.
0: What name, Leo?
1: Name to me Philippe.
0: Philippe, lo, Makamwana.
1: Yeah, 41 mile.
0: 41 mile straight. Okay, ito ka. Good day, Bilo, sir.
1: Yeah, Mila Pasi, good day, Domilo. Sabos, online family to a mall go out, lemo selo 40 mile, na go selo lane. 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Come back and lause yet, meeting him. 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

0: Good day, Stratomas Galiu. 24 minutes to 12. One time while we're here at UMFM. Okay, so I'm go close to Lobelo time now. So it's good that you can ring come. Now, if you like Salim Dedications, Blue, you may get him Anua Dedics. I'm you ring come by talk plus, Blue. Now, Salim Dedications, Hey, time miss a talk low line by ring come, talk plus and Salim Dedications. I phone line same, so what's straight there? And by you ring 7373-8835. Okay, by ring come, talk plus and Salim Dedications, Blue, with him PNG, you may get him 800 plus talk plus and planty through you got talk place lilo place liu me too me got talk place lilo place blumi you me all get I got one place in shallow this beautiful country blumi png name got him talk place blumi at so you can ring come 7373-8835 ring come now you talk place na Salim dedications be go thing you said is the one talk blue thing him strata now
1: where by me harem all thinking long
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17 minutes to 12. One time we were here at UMFM group day strap you again. Hey, when you're in the latest vibes featuring Manjo, one time Manui, a group day strap to Masgan Liu. Oh, some shrouds can go right or right stop. Give me 7373.

0: Wante wabura hii hali UMFM Latest Vibes featuring Manjo wante Manui mnao. Okay, so ishira wante miyatu wabura hii hali UMFM na itingi mlo UMFM yumisa sapotima local artist dimi na luwan wania yumisa give him look sawe lungola lol music we also make him. So yumi bin got him 20th UMFM PNG Music Awards yubin kam na go finish na yubin umla big the success eh. So mipa like to thank you lo usad yubin buy him ticket na yubin go attend him this live event ha. Okay, na thank you lo artist to said bin perform thank you strat and slum shazi and tab in tuni thank you to buy him ticket na you been go look him thank you little partner sponsors blame player rapid phone samsung able omen office through wara new guinea ice office of census png na trans pacific assurance na support sponsor lamana hotel trophy house budget rent a car and trans beauty international na this event I'm now fm legend fm png house bung magic factory support him na total event company been managing so I'm the 20th UMFM png music awards been come up I've been on the big success so me play you like talk thank you too much leave me all get that was I been go come up with this night
1: 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Longol big pla story, international news, NRL leda, business, na plenty more. 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
4: 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All train man Mary blong mipla is tap long give him good play advice na help him you long make him right choice. 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Pila long mark thingy family pass them.
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0: Good day, Stratgan, and what a worry here, UMFM. Stop study coming up next. We got in UMFM 12 o'clock news. Come to PNG House Boom. Come on the big support Strat Low. Vodafone put him out to RML Sports News. Limit on them true kai. He come here to Low PNG House Boom. Okay, so RM News, Sawe and Awe, what's happening in and around our country?
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0: 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This plabung e give him opportunity long explore throughout long all key sectors long PNG economy. We look in Prime Minister James Marape. He talk PNG emi open up long all businesses na more economic development. Papua New Guinea now work long strong in all systems long em long make him sure health funding and only work long manage him good. Longside long transparency, now make him sure to also him all resources, he reach him all frontline services. This play come up through low ampla 4-day internal audit training. We've been come up here long Port Moresby. Now he bring him one time all audit officers throughout long all health systems, long building one plus financial oversight, reporting and a risk-based assurance. One time support he come long National Department long Health and Australian Government. This play training by help him long manage him good all finances long health sector, long reaching all get up provincial health authorities. Independent Consumer and Competitions Commission he been talk out to some display moon June by Nogat Senis long all fuel prices. All fuel prices by continue long last two plus moon he come now behind him fuel relief assistance from government. This by looking here along Port Moresby and petrol by stop here along 4 kina 39 toya per liter, diesel and 4 kina 44 toya per liter, na kerosene and 4 kina 9 toya per liter. More yet, ICCC talk singer long all fuel importers, distributors, wholesalers, and retailers long behind him this price. Behind him one partnership, Namel Long National Capital District Provincial Health Authority, now Water Aid, Tupla been signing one bill, one time aim long improving water, sanitation, na hygiene infrastructure, na maternal health services throughout long nation's capital. Chief Executive Officer of long NCD PHA, he talk out Osem Displa Work Partnership by strong in work long authority yet long successfully carry out all operations. 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Now long once all water news long Displa Moon June by looking Planty all countries inside long Pacific region by facing big plug price long all fuel. Electric Power Corporation long Samoa, he talk out to them all by start making power shedding, na display by affecting all schools na businesses. Solomon Islands na Vanuatu too by facing a big price long fuel. That's all good plan news them or some all display countries in no sort long fuel yet, but by need long saving fuel, na use him that's all long time long need.
1: 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Ika one time nuclear look look look PNG house boom. 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
0: Inside long amazing round of long 2026 Digicel ExxonMobil Cup, we have been come up long Santos National Football Stadium. He look him all Aste games and Pom Vipers. He been win him ENB Gurres one time final score 42-12. Gorka Lahani see draw one time Hella Wigman 8 all. Na Mount Hagen Eagles see winning Wangi Tumbe 26-12. Na long NRL, he look at some Panthers young gun Casey McLean, he can miss out. Long number 2 game, long state of origin. Behind long Emmy been kissing one blood ankle injury, time only been Pillai Aste against team West Tigers. Panthers he been win 68-0.
1: He come one time, nuclear look look, look PNG house boom. You may have some sports news, one time true guy.
0: Yes, now I'm bell of time now. Time long strong in bell.
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0: Hello, now welcome back long U Story program. Long this week by you me look look long Super El Nino and me time long big drought or plessy dry and come up here long Pacific region. Na long Papua New Guinea and you me too by looking this big drought e bagarapim yumi. Displa M all expert long weather na climate e talk pinis na to yumi harim long parliament sitting last week M all members too e talk long displa na one M kind rot now by government blow yumi by kissim time displa weather e bagarapim yumi time all kaikai long garden die na wara e ron sort. 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

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season in it Josel Media Productions e lo Saturday night kango finise mol atis will record in it Josel Media Production emoli perform live lo Cosmo e lo Saturday night kango finise mi looking Robert Dana Ben Gedix a tege demasol Kevin's Buib lo my life's Ben I'll get that yet Harima Vela medley by Robert Dana Ben featuring Gedix a tege good balance our threat now lo you and good balance our to go brown lo you Johnny Salewa Now, said you to a property, my staff. 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

0: One time yet wore here you mefem Robert Danaben featuring Eric Satege, one time Ella Medley. And I'm now not beside to some nice for music, but this I am Lansawa. Now you must take him Lansawa please seriously. Yeah, so you can ring me. You ring me 7373-8835. Now talk to me when is something you have him. Lo this Lansawa. 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Sample I'm no got him kaya win still around stop. Yep, but enjoy him Lansawa blue and I can ring him lo number out so me call him finish. Na story lo mi lo one something you have him lo Lansawa blue. 7373-8835.
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2: 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Miss Harim Wawore, Pia Blouia, Freddie Black. Butter beans. Now get that yet? Now favorite blommy straight casti kake larva casti. 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Ayo, me too ya.
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0: 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Hey, want to meet at ore lo yum FM top lan sa wastra Thomas gan liu. You can ring me lo 7373-8835. If you like, pasi yung lan sa wa dedications bigo lo usay true you think yung lanaw disla tayo. 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Emi, talk place eh. 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
1: Thank you. 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

Good day, Strat Ganli. Now 27 minutes to 1. And ito, belo time, Strat Liu. Sampai yuk lo making way go back lo workplace now. And sampai now to limit start lo evim lunch awa blimi. Good day, Strat Liu. Upo sim lunch pli yuk lo kamu right, Strat. Lo selatai met lo nama tru yuk lo peti miau. Okay, so eme, imi warim now one planning blessing sing ya. Blo Justin Wellington. Call him at lo Eyes on Me. One planning blessing sing too. You warim now you like him, you must vote him or request him. Yeah, boy.

A group of days, Strat Ganliu, one time we were here, lo UMFM, lo this Monday, I top bello time, Strat Thomas Ganliu, are you lewa by McDonald Tyler? I'm now, and opus him sirons kelem na oklo go right, Strat, eh? You know, glow ringing me, so I'm na, some play will play so. Ringing me, 7373 8835, number by you ring come, 7373 8835. You talking me, when is something e common, lo, this la music combo, tupla different, sing me joining one time, me playing first time, lo, you are man, you ring come, no number me calling penis, eh, man, arim good, when is something e one kind, inshallah, this la tupla music me joining one time, eh, I'm arim.

0: Now, this is a few crisis have been come up, and same time too. One black Andre, Emmy message him girl blend, and Emmy give him one black kind talk blow love. 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

top bela time Thomas Ganley one time we were here lu Yume FM e ba mission mul bekim limina we am like in ba you talking me one something in cello this la music combo to play different thinking me join one time na play me one something in me one kind na me this la

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0: Sa time, meeting yung team, yung tinama to, yung tinama mante lo. PF, P989, wa, talk, na, tanto, talk and talk, mostly, especially, no, well, sa Geru, over at this time, called Andrew, over the line, sa wala, ni, to, ta, good na, kay, lang sa wala, on,
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0: Comenteu-me a veure a l'IMFM, good play day, Stradley, 10 minutes to 1. And sometimes you still have him lancet now. Time to go back to office now. You sometimes man, you may pass a lancet go make us one in 2 hours number the lance. Lance me no play go kake heavy kai kai o guy. Sometimes you go sleep again the walk. You go but at least you go a light snack chola na and you kai kai na you go check again the workplace on my problem. This lab go sit down maski on to try blow my plate kake you kake go send you to him lance. Hey, no, you know, sir. You must differentiate him lance. Dinner na breakfast am different lunch and but light meal so you must have him. Anyway, good day Stratley, hope that lunch will be o'clock right Stratley, eh? So on my pio clue stop putting me out.
1: Good laman sirang good la sit loba. 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

0: 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By the team UM FM 1 o'clock news. Come to PNG House. Boom, one time Vodafone. And also put me out lo sports news. One time truck. I come to lo PNG House. Boom, na Arim News. That's how what's happening in and around our country.
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0: along 6 player along Stratim Airport service. This plan development by Gata 4 plan project stages including expansion on domestic terminal, a new plan aircraft parking facility, upgrade blong system na construction, blong modern international terminal one time runway extension. Civil Aviation Minister Wake Goi, he talk project here, he want a long-term investment long aviation, long future, long country, where Prime Minister James Marape, he announcing to also 20 million kina by Kamolsem long government, long support him first stage, long work. Anger Provincial Police Commander Stephen Harris, he talk Makol na Makol type communities long Layagam, he must stop easy behind long killing long triple man Mary, he been come up long this weekend. And he talk all victims, and he innocent bystanders, we come up namel inside long cross long clan, where he now talk strong long all suspect must surrender, na he warn him also payback killing. No by come up again, time all officer, he stop strong long maintaining order long province. More along 300 participant long PNG in Europe, he been born last week long 5 European Union PNG business forum where he aim long strong economic cooperation long unlocking on new play investment opportunities. This forum he been born in one time all government leaders, private sector reps, all financial institution, development partners, now all investor long tuple region. This boom he give him opportunity long explore him throughout all key sectors blong PNG economy where he look in Prime Minister James Marape he talk and he open long all business na more economy long come up long country. Na long one solwara news long this moon June by he look him plenty all countries inside long Pacific by facing big price blong fuel. Electric Power Corporation long Samoa he talk all same and me by starting this power shedding na display by affecting all schools na businesses throughout long country.
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0: Inside long amazing round long 2026 Digicel ExxonMobil Cup where he come up long Santos National Football Stadium long as the old games he look in Port Moresby Vipers he win him Gurriers one time final score long 42-12 and Gurriers Gorka Lahanis he draw one time Hella Wigman 8-8 and Mount Hagen Eagles he win him all Wagi Tube 26-12. Na long NRL news by looking Panthers young gun Casey McLean he by miss out long game 2 long state of origin BN Loemi been kiss him ankle injury long game long against the Maltigers we all Panthers adjust the Maltigers long 68-0.
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1: Yes, now tomorrow you putin yao gantu lo harim. 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Sirong poraman ni miyat wawre hiyal UMFM. Narapasay tu sam lamun ice lo music by miyat sirong skali on tem. If you oklo on the road now, lo one my way, you oklo ron long ema, Islands Highway or even Maggie Highway. Iritano Highway, Bulumuski Highway, Sipik Highway, Plante Highway, Truinchalo Country, Blimi PNG, but suppose you clone Rondo, this little highway stop, you safe trip now, safe travel, you travel go stop, you know, can something you come up, so please look out in your 2 time you on the road.
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0: Wantai Wawre here, Lume FM, 28 minutes to 2. Hey, thank you, Thomas. Late lunch, our now, some play of Clem himself. And I hope some serums can come right. You got to call out chlorine come long time yet there.
1: Wawre, me at the Mister Montaliman, me ring low. Zero stage 3.
0: Right, Taliman, okay. Stage 3, make on him stop.
1: No,
0: I need to get by number nice one. Okay, you talk no meeting is line now.
1: No meeting you to soon ring.
0: Hey, Taliman. nice one.
1: Me over the middle
0: of bloody life podcast. Now Papa Nina.
1: Hey, okay, please.
0: Thank you, Taliman. Thank you for thinking me in a Yurinka. I must say Yurinka, I was you want you thinking me, but now I must go to a line of Mulari, I must say you thinking me finish.
1: What would you say? Yes, you don't want to your family that too much. Thinking man over every day and such a talk to my.
0: I'm not. Say Montaliman, thank you, brother.
1: Okay, this is a man, you play one of the Daniel Believer. You
0: okay, clean soul.

0: wonte wawre e hel yum fm gupa daily you and top day ko praun lo Simon Taliman stop lo Gero stage 3 ay thank you you close stop putim ya stop lo yum fm ay woko ba round lilo now this time musika in round you look out me yet good now to go sem big pla dry season by come up el nino so you must be prepared lo what's coming okay you miss our arim lo news na isa dry season em by me no got wara no got this little something so was find more container and be prepared now lo isa big blood dry season come up au by me stop lo look out me at one time family blame me you me must awen arim news na prepared lo this la big blood dry season all talk about lo come stop
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0: Hey, when they were here, Lume FM, good day again, and we may have new place singing again. And this is a new place singing, I come at the physics, call him at the Kawio. I like him, you know what to do, what the time is about, okay? Vote him, and request him, plenty, plenty time.
1: Hey, babe.
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0: 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Online here, Ocloron, lo Pacific Highway, good day straight now, and you are in phone, Ocloron, Minister Locoring, lo one something, but you know, now, same plenty me, you say only mobile phone, and you say feeling was in life, blimmy, all right. Suppose time mobile phone, blue loose, oh, but you feeling was a illusion of the part, the body, blue you. Now, you say mobile phone, I'm something where you must look out him. You know, you give him lunar line, sharing mobile phone, no God. Mobile phone, blue, and blue you yet. You must look out him. Now, you say, by you use him to communicate on the more friends, family, loved ones, blue. So, time mobile phone, you know, look out him, good name, you lose now. I'm not got now, but you stop now, but you say, you not probably mobile phone, but you say, regret again. Why am I, blow me, okay, I lose. Me should look out him good. Me, I'm it okay. I must have mobile phone. Me, you know, so I stop long time, stop weeks, I'm say, stop now, lose. But now, one plus mobile phone, now me only me, I'm all right now, so some plus months now, you come go now. Just because me, like, I must have lesson, blow me, finish it. Lol mobile phone, blow me, I lose, go. So now, I'm say, look out him, good through mobile, blow me. You too much, look out him, blow you too good.
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0: Wante wawore hii aliume FM na sira umblimi lo Sunrun Show lo today this Monday ikamare osem makimaus lo best film ya mingu malolo now misira wante you today lo this Monday tomorrow too one can time again mamisa sira wante you again eh lo woke up Sunrun Show close to me to walk about 2 to 7 but last week misira kawa lo casti na now casti is back now mikawa again lo best film ya. Anyway, up next, we should have one time Kakelar Vakasti in the house on the other side, look about 2 to 7. And we should have for one time, I'm not going to listen to you got him 4 o'clock, you got him UMFM top 4 at 4, and also to 6 o'clock, too, you got him UMFM 6 pack at 6 plant, you know, must do by Aramul good one, nice little music. We should have one Kakelar Vakasti, low on our side. Lumiat, I like him, Lumista, on the user, you glorying. You come to me, thank you truly, you, and by me catch again, our Siram Pro one time, blame again tomorrow. You me catch.
1: 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I am
2: the one and only. You can miss my son of los Saike, Holim Tambololon Tarausis. Mama, I'm seven less all get along me harim this la since in a. Blow one pala time. Maybe ask him, Mama, enough you give me one pala money. And me look strong on me and me talk, you like money, lo one. And me talk, oh, me like buy him one pala trousers. What kind of trousers? 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I'm all get all cowgirl bag, go to the market, my cup, so I go down the road here.
1: 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I am the
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6: 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Pila long mark, thingy family pass them.
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8: 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Aya, uncle. 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

0: Hey, UFM, walk about on Monday afternoon, today number 8 day of the month, June 2026. Kickstart him off, walk about, believe me, Sean Ray, one time, Psyche, since in the hemi, all right. I hope sit down, scaling blue, you one time, while we're ready, been all right, so all, I look forward to on the good play company, blue, you, in up on the 7 o'clock today.
1: Even yeah, me a drama blo original well about 3. Kaye misal ulaina firing.
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0: And you may find me walking about on Monday, you know, cloudy, place you're right, cold, 29 degrees Celsius along this time. You may walk on experiencing cold along this time because on Australia only stop on winter. All right, time for him now, Lord Skillim Ken, ask him, you may line him the survey, my land, my country. Now ask him, how long have I taken you me tubla time, you me tubla kalab, lon balus, here on Boram Place Balus, lon we work, and touch down along Jackson's Place Balus, here on the nation's capital, Port Moresby. 7373-8835, and number you can call now.
1: You think him this floor sing sing? 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

Hi, me them a soul. Me wish Mr. One Time you. A soul Mr. One Time, the one and only Kake Lareva Kasti in the house. Leave me a few about 227. You feel him too?

0: Nice one, yeah. And Danny Rouse, Kenneman, Kronos. Making me enjoy Monday, you know, inside a lot of walkabout. And bring him time for him to 28 minutes to 3 o'clock. Plenty of him make him a school run somewhere by 3 o'clock. But you may come back, Skelim can ask him, bro. You may suppose you may talk like a on the Balus, here on the Boram Place Balus, Lucim, come up on Jackson's Place Balus. How long have I taken him, you may talk like on flight, on the Wewek, he come on Port Moresby. And you may get a candle, bro, you may just so I stop the line, you may take him in past time.
1: Hey, good love, no, Cassie.
0: Having on through.
1: I like give answer from here. You talk
0: again. All right, no worries. Go ahead.
1: I talk hour or when I'm listening.
0: Yes, hour. You make
1: one. Okay, 1 hour. 1 hour 40 minutes. 1 hour 20 minutes. Sorry.
0: 1 hour 40 minutes or 1 hour 20 minutes.
1: 1 hour 20 minutes. Straightforward.
0: Yeah. Some of the time, we come put on 1 hour 20 minutes. Some of the time, 1 hour 40 minutes.
1: 40 minutes. Yes.
0: Yeah. Yeah, I'm spot on, yeah. I'm this answer, so I'll be walking up by him, yeah.
1: Right, man.
0: Yeah, nobody like talk hello, Lord, so have a face.
1: Yes, name is Joshua Mere, Mr. Belay. Uh-huh. I'm recording the favorite man, Kasi.
0: Thank you.
1: Mila is animal, green is really planted to us, so suppose you stop long. Chibu, you are him, Joshua Mere, talk. Good luck, I don't know, you blogger. Now, look at your blades, always make someone's pride, tough, and do good things at all times.
0: Yes.
1: Thank you,
0: Mr. Kati. All right. Thank you, long call. Thank you, long give him answer. You got a nice life and a good love week.
1: One time, you, Kati.
0: All right. Take care.
1: Bye.
0: Kandre, you may just Mary. Walk along the Kim. Ask him, you may. All right. 1 hour 20 minutes, some of the time. 1 hour 40 minutes, eh? Yeah. All Sagi, blow me by confirming this. All right, you've been trying, you don't get through, no can believe it. You may come back, just tell him, get another plastic, and blame me one guy in time tomorrow, you know.
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0: UBFM FM walk about on Monday Avinon and Kin blow to like rock Leonard Kanye first ever rookie of the year. Go back on the year 1998 and later Justin Kelly inside the on the National Weekly Hit Parade, the top 20 countdown. Even giving them this title. Also, Kin Blotolai Music. Celebrating to 40 years of a lot of music inside the country since 1986. Coming up now, year 2026. And on Friday night, Empire Up strong through one time some Lola all the numbers here on the Cosmo Yet. And Emino celebrating the soul history. That's all big milestone achievement plan on the music and give him support strong him music inside the country blame on PNG. Yeah, bring him time blame now 13 minutes to 3 o'clock. You may make him a school run.
1: Oh, you may FM, you make him day blame me, you peel him too. Imagine.
2: Long Papua New Guinea, knockout one pla police officer is tap antap lo law. Ogeta officer must behind him law. One kind of some ogeta citizen. Division lo internal affairs, in now work testimol police officer. Long alcohol, na drug. This pla I help him all police officer belong you me lo stop ready. Got good pla ting ting, na stop ready long help him you. Royal Papua New Guinea Constabulary, I got zero tolerance long passing corruption. Na make him no good work. Suppose one pla officer broke him law, or use him power blame lo make him passing no good, talk out. You got right long report him this pla. Talk him internal affairs directorate. Look him official website belong Royal Papua New Guinea Constabulary. Long pine him how you can make him report. Talk blue you, I got big pla impact. Report him all no good passing, na amba help him lo come up in police force, where Papua New Guinea by got pride lamb. Talk out, na stop safe. This is Tok Tok, I come long Royal Papua New Guinea Constabulary.
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1: 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You've reached my voicemail. Leave a message at the tone and I'll call you right back.
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0: Masalai, Miriani Masari, and a new person in Blen calling me to me go. And I'm looking video clip, this lesson in there. Oh, me can talk to me, all get a skin grasp, lo me care up. Escalim, I'm come good, nothing true on you, blow you, hand mark, blow you the soul. Walk about Monday Avenue, now bring them in, come inside now, or now you be making a school run.
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0: yemek yapın sana da o yemin make him a school run. 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
1: 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You feel it too. Magic Kakaru. 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
5: 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You peel him too.

0: Tight end Maraga, one blubber old big name, a female artist, blue man, Sadlon country, make him come back, blue. And at this time, new persons in blue, call him at Gugu Bada. Skelly, ma'am, come good, nothing troll on you, blue you, and mark blue you the sword. Hello, you all right? How now, you know, walk a little smile, yeah. Now you smile, me by hammer mass. All right, time, blue, even now, let's get him, can ask him, blue, even inside, the Lord, that took kill your silence. All right, the Lick Lick Harper, talk walking, so when I talk English, you be walk on scale him, back office. Back office, how about you be scale him, along talk pissing? Well, if we got three plans, answer K, answer A, and answer S. Answer K, come look in Miller office. 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Now, answer S, Salim go look in boss. Salim go look in boss. Whatever answer by you looking me in, answer K, answer A, your answer is 7373-8835, number you can call now.
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7: 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Miss Arim Waworey, Pierre Blouia, Freddie Black, Buttervins. Now get a yet. Now favorite blow me straight, Casti, Kakelarva Casti. 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

0: Radio Robert Donovan, one blah blah blah big name artist. You may hear on beautiful Madonna yet, and since then special dedication to your Lord King David once more. Get all on sip sip. Stop Harry Bet here on Rainbow yet. Since then calling me at Nane, you all right, eh? Yeah, you the soul, yeah. Now, make him have been blow me play. It just balance good through you. And what was something also me, figure him out, all, mangitari now, all you call him all yet, Mero. Ah, okay. Have you known all get all of Mero, blow tari? Big love, you three go on, all get all, MS-07 boys, here on the Kangela. And, Lucim Kangelen now take off for semicolon Pogra, Marshall, Baldwin, Sam, and driver yet Duxman. Duxman, you play look good and walk about. Safe trip, you go back on Pogra. All right, talking in silence. Ah, you may get another black country, you may try and say, Kim, first time. Kim, have been on through.
1: I've been on.
0: Yeah, you be online, look, stage one, all right, huh?
1: Yeah,
0: same
1: time.
0: I mean,
1: round
0: road, yeah. All right, give me come back. Whatever answer you lock him in, back office. Answer K, answer A, or answer S?
1: Answer K.
0: Answer K, yeah?
1: Yes.
0: Yeah, come look him middle office, huh?
1: Yes.
0: All right. Am I right? Tomorrow you come look him in the office. Yeah, thank you. No good night, Tom. Hello, no, sorry face.
1: Yes, yes, Mila Salima, I don't know if you have a firefighter for Milo, get away.
0: Uh-huh.
1: Alpha team now and walk get to some, get away stage four, running street, taking my train round lane, so Monkey at them all, 5% for 93 FM, so Mila Salim on the Mila Tavinon, Salim on the Teddy's floor, Monkey, especially Trapa at them, 10 cruise officers, I mean, and then a post problem.
0: All right, no worries. Thank you for the long call. Thank you long give him answer. You want them all boys, you will get nice life on.
1: Thank you.
0: All right, take care. Kim, we're going to make him ask him, you mean answer, you mean like him learn a lot the back office, answer A. You know, answer K, Kim. You must tell him name, you the sword now. You may to play lucky me, okay? Yeah, Kim, the Casti. All right, so answer A, administration or support service, blog business, back office. All right, you may come back, Skelly, get another plus, Kim, believe me. One kind time tomorrow, I've been on.

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0: OKR Nongo, by me Brookie Mount Lemina, one time hand blow me na me campaign him you yeah. Good plug of Harry Bones him, you me got balance blow you me yet now, Mangi, Kutubu. I'll send a big plug to come on Massy Golan all get a year to make him sure, you me look out him, Lord Wave, Lord look out him, eh? All right, stop, stand by. Alan, 4 o'clock, scary mall, 4 plus, big plus, incidents. Alan, UBFM, top 4. Alan, Monday, Avenue.
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Hello, Nenoy Demlayawing, Mirwing all the way on Northwest Queensland. Mr. Wante, ma'am, Kake Larimak Kasti, the man in the house. Now you feel him too?

0: Having a little longer than yet. Every time we're even out on the relax, enjoying a wobble, nice black cup, a Nescafe, original 3-in-1, kick for a copy taste, and now enjoy more for a big plus in Sinel on Monday afternoon.
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1: You've been from the top four. Hello, Monday, Avinon. And Skelim Ken, all four plus big plus in Zen. How will you sit down back in Holy Man? One place, blow all. Hello, start blow this little week. Through long power, blow vote and a request for you. Metal El Tribe, since in the Missavi, put on come down, hello, number four. See that little number two last week. Put down, come down on number three. Ken them Narox Ben, the bestie Babeke. See that little number four place. Rookie come on table number two place now. Tasik Yad, one time one gem since in Innocent Thomas. Olim Strong yet number one. Ken, the long start blood this little week. Sai K, one time Dubs Wells. Since in the Maris Taligo. A lot of more this little vote and the request come in, and you may come back as Kelim can. One kind time tomorrow, have you known? One time, big plug, hello, Vim. Blood Nescafe, original 3-in-1. Kick plug, copy taste.
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0: Woke about Monday afternoon, same wake up one time, Jaren, since in Goku time. One blah blah new place since to in Saturday, my family, so programs, Kelly, ma'am, come good, nothing, troll on you, blow you, and Mark, blow you the soul. All right, good plan news also today. ICCC announcing also fuel price by still stop same yet. But not go on top, you better not go down, but still stop same yet. Right? I've been through all get all PM drivers, all taxi drivers, like me plan nothing through yet. Bus number 9, green white, 717, boss crew yet, Ismail, now driver Peter Simon, now get all Kange. Like him. Didn't that's all that road safety and safety, but you mean?
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2: Long time pro, time you mean been using mobile phone, you been some making money. Na time Facebook, WhatsApp, na TikTok you no been come yet, you been some making money. So now time you got a something stop in is you some making money. You may FM ya, until death, do us a part. 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

0: Oh, Delilah, Madia, bring him a sunny, go down easy, easy. Here on the Darua Island. All right, bring him time. What are you mean now? Quarter to five o'clock. You may get news and a better news. You may mark him because house line on Monday. Having on.
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0: Apo, nice one, yeah. 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We'll enjoy him, having on a lot this time. Now, you walk on Markham Cross House Line. Look out, him walk about, blue you.
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0: Leva memories bring me to pull up now by stop pull up nothing true hello ne gallery blomina we Brendan time believe me 3 minutes to five o'clock you may stop stand by come on the new blood look and a design blue PNG house moon you may find a news one time big blah hello him blue border phone connect one time best data network all good a day all big plus story blue you may able today national disaster center you give him strompla took look out blue tsunami Harry Bolo no this love one time to some role of big plus story blue you remember today. Not to all sports news I come one time big plus Halloween a blood truca.
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10: 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National Disaster Center and Port Moresby Geophysical Observatory issue tsunami advisory behind long earthquake even come up long Philippines region. This earthquake come up one time strong long 7.8 magnitude where all authorities give him warning long all coastal communities long northern parts long country also east west Sepik na New Guinea Islands in Maskisim was na stop. Now yet, he no got confirmed tsunami threat, the solo officials, he warn him all some kind strong Pacific earthquake, so they come up in all waves where he can travel long distance. Port Moresby Jackson's International Airport, he start him redevelopment work, long money mark, long 2.5 billion kina, where this redevelopment project by kissing 6 player, long upgrading airport services, This redevelopment project by God 4+ project stages, including expansion blong domestic terminal, new aircraft parking facility, upgrade blong all airport system, na construction blong modern international terminal, one-time runway extension. Civil Aviation Minister Wake Goyi talk project here and me 1+ long-term investment blong aviation future blong country, where Prime Minister James Marape he announced him to all some 20 million kina by Kam Long government long supporting first plus stage blong walk. Anga Provincial Police Commander Stephen Harris he talk Makol na Makol Tap communities long Lagam he must stop easy behind long killing blong triple man Mary he been come up long weekend. And he talk all victims and me all innocent bystander where he come inside long Koros blong display clan, where me now talk strong long old suspect long surrender. Now warn him also in payback killing by non up come up. Tamil officers he stop long Olgata area long maintaining order inside long province. Now long one Solwara news. Kiribati by hosting Micronesian Games long 2013 and display me number one time country by hosting display event where me been come up long 1969. Micronesian Games Council e accepting bid long country. Now all officials e talk display decision is on strong regional support one time ongoing sports development plans long display hub long Pacific.
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10: PNGRFL development program is expanding grassroots rugby league initiative long am long Port Moresby schools behind long visit long Bomana Primary where introducing mini mode na girls in league tag competition where this program aim long boosting students participation, improving school facility na growing rugby league long school level through long ongoing partnership long all one time NCD. Na long NRL News, Manly Sea Eagles center Jos Filadi is talk Emmy open long future opportunity link one time PNG Chiefs. That's all now yet for

0: haven't known where planty blong yupla mas catching bus or walk by this is golong house stop. If you put him yao long radio na harem news, thank you long harem blong you. Na if you like save more the news me plus save read him long here, you can go long news website blong mepla at pnghousepung.com.
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2: Hello, now welcome back long You Story program. Long this week, by you may look long Super El Nino, and me time long big drought or plenty dry, and come up here long Pacific region, na long Papua New Guinea, and you may too by looking this big drought in Bagarapim Yumi. Display am all expert long weather na climate it talk pinis na to yumi harim long parliament sitting last week am all members too it talk long display na one am kind road now by government blue yumi by kissim time display weather I bagarapim yumi time all kai kai long garden die na wara I ron sort. So stop once a yumi display week by yumi talk long display topic na ask him suppose government should start now long threat him or something or start prepared long give him halivim long all community ikisim bagarap na ino wait enough last minute.
1: You story PNG Housebung Ibrahim Kamayu.
3: Oi, mi tambu blue player. 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You may have him, you pill him too.

Until on Monday, having on, and you man, right north from me, and me feel it wasn't me wasting time from me. All a heavy, bro, relationship nowadays. Say 10 minutes past the 5 every time, bro. You may think you can't long good play company, bro. You suppose you've been in up joining me, bro, on news time. And you may mark him cause the house light now, way. And big bro, I've been through. You go on all get you walk along mark him cause yet. You all right? Yeah, I believe today start off probably maybe on new plan week been all right too. A big love in three go on Kahneman Noel. Hello, you all right? The soul one time all get a yet dedic single on radio number BHB 444 all MVIL staff. Now big love one go on radio number BFU 776 boss man yet John and crew. And thank you, Noel. And no can speak to my say, also, you miss that talk. Okay. Road safety and safety, blue, you mean? And scale him now, George Telek Mamua MBE, and make him come back, blue. And recently, I mean, perform one time, not drowning waving, on Melbourne, Australia. Since in Columbia, Waira Nabewa. I need to learn Copex in house entertainment.

0: We are all going to get here on this New Britain. All this New Britain community is up and about. And George Telek Mamua MBE bringing back all the style and taste of the music blue you mail on the 70s, 80s, and 90s. A little on the Copex in-house entertainment. And since in the Werner Bill. Bonaravian, take it easy on the road, eh? 17 minutes past 5 for me, time for you. Meet inside along this hour, giving you a chance along the glass of music, all right? Playing you all plus in scene, where you wait, you scale him, now you talk out along how you make an up on the put him the way you may understand him this song. Stop, stand by, along the scale him glass of music, leg time.
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Hussein, Mouse Water Blue Youth Solia, you know, long time by making me come up Aquaman, you know, long time. Oh, Casti, Dream Man Blue Youth on Aquaman, yeah, look, come up Aquaman, you lose him. Oh, get a grass low hair, head blue you and morale spinning. Hey! I've been on through on you 26 minutes past 5 every time, blue you me. And every time, blue you me now, on the Galassi music. Now, inside on Galassi music, by me playing me one play, Lick Lick Hap song, and you at you, scale him, now you calling me, all right, 7373-8835, and give him Lick Lick meaning, blow this song, all right? And you may go back on year 1976, since in the blog, Cliff Richard calling it Devil Woman. Be like by you heard him this last one past time.

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You are in penis, eh? How about you scale him? How about you and me? He glass him this little cup so on and now. And we mean you want him straight here. But we play one more time, can Larry, you scale him?

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0: Οκ, so You be to play glass in my. What a meaning through blood is a song, Matthew?
1: Me, things and them, that's something to do with all Lambak, Mary Lambong, and stuff and passing or passing door, good car or stuff.
0: So, this now line where, yeah, on Mama is having got big head passing there, and this is a song blow all right.
1: Yeah.
0: But how na this la mama I'm come up devil woman? How na this mama I come up devil woman?
1: I'm also sometimes well parabol number to
0: Parabol play no lick lick. Yeah, all right. Thank you, Trulo. How we blue you? You be lot of hard him lot of past time that you be tremulous and sort him out the son, eh? Yeah, but thank you, long call. You got nice loving on.
1: Thank you. Bye.
0: Oh, met you. Yeah, me like hard him blue you. 7373 8835 number you can call now. I mean, I'm not going to get here.

0: Love, Mary and Madame Tuye, honest. Hey, yeah, you the soul by Mickey Mena, Mangi Kerema by Hanga Mablo, Yara DY, hello to Madame, also Mabla Flying Fox. All you know, and line by Lukim now talk, hey, how now, Puk Puk, Hanga Mablo, also Flying Fox, Wampla Kind Puk Puk, yeah. Ooh, Kake, you too, yeah. All right, you may come back. All right, walk or call. You may walk or kiss him, plenty of calls you will come through by time. Also, the by you may sort him, and since then, you may scale him, then, Cliff Richard, Devil Woman. And now, this lesson, you know all about him, Devil Woman. But I mean, since in the story, Wampala man, usat I put down a little on the influence, Wampala Mary. So this la now you bring him bad luck and trouble. And this la what is the soul you make him na money and we go look him Wampala fortune teller. And fortune teller you won't remember him. There is a devil woman. And we walk along causing big problem, Lord, life for you. So time you clear him this land now, and by you free. So time a fortune teller, he clear him this land now, money, I'm free, now I'm escape, I'm no more stop, lohap, I'm run away, you go now, and married Lord Narap, lohap, now I'm stop, lohap, forever. Some blablo, you mean stop, lo this land soon too, yay. Yeah, thank you. Hello, the Harry Blue. You may come back and ask him again. The Rapla Son Blue, you may. Inside Lungalasi Music. One kind time tomorrow. Have it on.
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1: Behind him, Rod Ego Pine, South Timbokeri, Yalibu, Pangia, Erave, Kagwana, Nipa, Nakutubu. You may maintain passing Barata all the time on time. You may FM. You pilim.

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0: And walk about Monday having on Kanaman Jaren and since in Brunia Mimi round along the Liglike place, Ablo Mama Ablo Mil on the Lareva Levu is Nungu Leva. Hello, I'll get all of Fijian community. Is stop hurrying about, believe stop you're right, the soul. 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
8: 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Miss Arim Waworey, Pia Blouia, Freddie Black, Butter Vince. Now, I'll get that yet. 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

0: About a lot of money, having on, bringing back all the memories you go back a lot of year 2010, the Song of the Year, a lot of you, my and your music awards, Reggie is sensing all him looking sunny go down. You see, say, bring him a day, but you may three walk a couple of pennies playing there. All right, bring him a time, but you may mark him straight 6 o'clock and stop stand by. Legally time, you come with London new plan, look, and a design, blow PNG house, boom. You may farmer news, one time big plan, hello, him, blow water for. Connect one time the best data network. All get a day. And all big plus story believe me today. Royal Papua New Guinea Constabulary Welfare Section. He finished him 2 weeks outreach program all inside along the central Nagulf province. Harry Molo noticed one time to some of the big plus story believe me today. Now to all sports news. Come one time big plus. Hello, him. Blood through car.
1: 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Mary Medeng, Telecrew featuring CK Blood. Hai Binem, Kangir Ninge.
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12: Good blah havinun me Jordan Vela. Royal Papua New Guinea Constabulary Welfare Section. He completed 2 weeks outreach program long central Nagulf province. Na visit him Templa police station long educate him or family long police long welfare services, child protection, domestic violence na financial literacy. Where this program he reach him spouse nol pikinini blong all police officer na help him all long save good long all right.

0: In morning, long all coastal communities, long northern parts, long country, all some east, west, sea peak, na New Guinea Islands, in Maskissim was, na stop. Now yet, he no got confirmed tsunami threat, that's all officials, he warn him all some kind, strong Pacific earthquake, so they come up in more waves where he can travel long, long distance. Port Moresby Jackson's International Airport is starting redevelopment work long money mark long 2.5 billion kina where this redevelopment project by Kissim 6 per year long upgrading airport services. This redevelopment project by got 4 plus project stages including expansion long domestic terminal, new aircraft parking facility, upgrade long all airport system, the construction long modern international terminal, one-time runway extension. Civil Aviation Minister Wake Goyi talk project here and me one plus long-term investment long aviation future long country, where Prime Minister James Marape is announcing to all some 20 million kina by Kam Long government long supporting first plus stage long walk. Nalong one Solwara News, Kiribati by hosting Micronesian Games long 2013 and display me number one time country by hosting display event where me been come up long 1969. Micronesian Games Council e accepting bid long country. Now all officials e talk display decision is on strong regional support one time ongoing sports development plans long display hub long Pacific.
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0: PNG RFL Development Program is expanding grassroots rugby league initiative long am long Port Moresby schools being long visit long Bomana Primary where introducing mini mode na girls in league tag competition where this program aim long boosting students participation, improving school facility na growing rugby league long school level through long ongoing partnership long all one time NCD. Na long NRL News, Manly Sea Eagles center Jos Filadi is talk Emmy open long future opportunity link one time PNG Chiefs. That's on now yet focus long him stop one time Manly Sea Eagles. Filadi got PNG family ties where Bubu man long him been come stop long country long time long war. Na two mama long him been born long Goroka. Where me talk PNG, me plus blong em. Na dispa by no good make him em long represent him country too long international games, also World Cup long penis blong display here.
1: He come one time, nuclear look look, blong PNG ausbong. UMFM Sports News, one time true kai.
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You feel him too. All Sing Sing, we were making you think in palace, all family, now all good times before. 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This fly

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1: Hey, you may FM 6 packs on Monday, Alvin, on. And scale him all the golden hits. You may one time. Kind of on Effie. And all get all the passengers on the MO109. All the line blue. Well, morning, yeah. Walk on the drop off. Lord, this is the time yet. Thank you. A lot of good company. And a big love, you know, you go on the Kandeman Levi. One time, all you know, on the Gemma Lawyers here on Kunai Street Hola. Along the radio number FAE 268 Kandeman. Enjoy my afternoon, you too. And joining me, Black, and same time tomorrow, afternoon, on Skelimol 6 Black Golden Hits. Bringing back all the memories. One time, big love, hello, my blood, Meji. Make him Kai Kai.

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0: Le amechim na mi puna un nat intruie. Good night, Trull, on you. Thank you, Ken, Lord Harry Blue, you. Inside, Lord, final hour, walkabout, Blue, you will on Monday, Avenon. Big love, good night, Trull, you go, Lord. All get all the PME drivers, all taxi drivers, all get all the Kange. You me all right, that's all. Bus number 9, bus number 7. All get all Narapla PME too, number 17, number 16, or you are on behind him, all big love, road to. We lay stop one time, you all get all the passengers along the late bus to make him sure you may look out him walk about, but you may. All right, tomorrow too, you got time, so you know, can tintin bloody tomorrow's one of something you know, finish land, you may continue along tomorrow. Eh? But one play, you put in something to soul, you may stop on the road, look out him, you may at road safety, and me safety, blow you na me.
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5: 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Before lo you sell him money or share him information blue you, talk lo one play where you save trust him. 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Not protect him money blow you. This platok save I come the Royal Papua New Guinea Constabulary.
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7: No go walk blue. 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No good by phone and bounce the ground.

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0: 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So think you can along the good play company blue you. 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One plot, another plot. 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You love him, you yet. 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A fight, Lareva. Robin, keep it in my mind. Thank you, Jamita. Emma.
1: Well,
2: you
1: give some 93
2: lives one time butter
1: wins. So, you talking me? This is one of the words
3: that I'm punishment.
1: A punishment, huh?
3: Yeah.
1: Are you trying to spell punishment?
3: P-A-R-S-E-M-E-N-T.
1: And one more time, spelling again.
3: P-E-A-R-I-S-E-M-E-N-T.
1: Oh, yo, bozo. Anyways, where them people something and where them you write about spelling that's all, yeah.
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Hey, good morning, Strat Long Yu. Welcome now, Long Yu FM 93 Nights. I please, you must talk. Neke, go hide on my gun and now the soli come. And now, race, but I go kiss him, lick, lick, malo the soli, no long time. One blow week, the soli, Mr. Blouse.

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0: long you may have 93 nights and one brand new blue sing sing long Alates Vibes featuring Narox Ben one time Manzo. So awesome kangus that you like in sing sing. Make sure you put him on my the soul long vote him na request him. So MK and make him wave long come inside long all top countdowns blame. Yeah. Alright, now by me scaling the soul, Yumi FM Mastermind. So inside of Mastermind, yeah. Me got one pla interview. What we make on the interview blunt and one pla NRL player, ex NRL player, where now me no, me no more play. But then been to play one time State of Origin. Ida Maroons or Blues, me na talk you. But me play him, you had him past them na, suppose you save your name blow this player, yeah. You call him here. Yeah. 7373-8835.
1: And everything just slowed down. 2014, didn't have a sense of destiny.
2: We just had this determination, this self-belief.
0: You can hear him. One more time, we play him again, Yarima.
1: And everything just slowed down. 2014, didn't have a sense of destiny.
2: We just had this determination, this self-belief.
0: All right, you're calling me up 7373-8835, or you can WhatsApp to 7293-9393. Now, talk to me. One name, blood is player. Or send me talk. I mean, no more playing now, long NRL, or even the State of Origin. But before, yeah, please, one blood fire, man, yeah.
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Time you may not been using mobile phone. You've been some making money. Na time Facebook, WhatsApp, na TikTok you no been come yet. 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So now time mo ta something stop in is you sa making money. You may FM ya until death do a sapat. You may FM you pilim too.

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One time by the Vincent. Mommy. 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Ember number 2 yeah. MFM. 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Oh la la.

0: 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So you think you've been playing one blah? Lately, up interview will be making blue one blah. Ex NRL player, when we talk, I'm not playing more NRL. Now I'm playing Los State of Origin too before, but now no God. So me play one more time, you are again.
1: And everything just slowed down.
2: 2014, did it have a sense of destiny?
1: We just had this determination, this self-belief.
0: So me ask him, was him neck blow side straight, yeah. Na ikat one block call on line you meet them segi me bastem.
3: You sound like Morocco.
0: Ai boss on name you said.
3: Thomas.
0: Thomas, nice one Thomas. You blue or maroons?
3: Me maroons man.
0: You maroons man.
3: Yes.
0: Okay, you talking me this plan neck neck blue said ya. Yeah?
3: Neck blue Cameron Masta.
0: You said? Cameron
3: Masta.
0: Cameron Masta.
3: Yes.
0: Oh, okay. You talk us am neck blue Cameron Monster. you right about the close to.
3: Okay. Maybe call again.
0: You think back me ring again,
3: Yes.
0: Okay.
3: Thank you.
0: Good night, boss.
3: Good night, brother.
0: I'm straight and you may repeat this. One plus Pausi, I'm calling up now, talking, but I'm not right answer. But you putting me out as well tomorrow, look up more show, sunrun show, now walk about 2 to 7. Now every day you putting me out as well. State of Origin Mastermind. Guess him one player, NRL, ex NRL player or State of Origin player. Na name blue going to draw winning some blow scale prizes. He come here at Long Yumi FM.
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0: 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Ciao, hi, yeah. 10 more minutes before long 8 o'clock. You still sit down, keeping company one time. Butter Vince along Yumi FM 93.9. All right, you think you want a story? Αστείε, σαν πλάκα, good luck, blessing, come up, no boat. 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You can look them how money's out, huh? Price was something to want up, so one of you all him, make sure look out him.
1: So you are working one up.
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4: 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Kiss him anytime you like him. One time up you stop, blow house or a workplace. Mr. Ether, finding 1+ now close to Loyu.
5: Long Papua New Guinea, no got 1+ police officer is stop on top of law. All get a officer must behind him law. One kind of some all get a citizen. Division law in tell all affairs, in now work to test him all police officer. Long alcohol, na drug. This pla he help him all police officer belong you me lo stop ready. Got good plating thing, na stop ready long help him you. Royal Papua New Guinea constabulary, he got zero tolerance long passing corruption. Na make him no good work. Suppose 1+ officer broke him law, or he use him power blame to make him passing no good, talk out. You got right to report him this pla. Talk him internal affairs directorate. Look him official website belong Royal Papua New Guinea constabulary. Long pine him how you can make him report. Talk blue, he got big play impact. Report him all no good passing, na amba help him to come up in police force, where Papua New Guinea by got pride lamb. Talk out, na stop safe. This to talk talk, he come long Royal Papua New Guinea Constabulary.
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0: One time, Bada Vince, good morning, Stradla. You're coming up next, and we got the UMFM Top 88 Countdown here. Yeah. But you think him lo house line, at time stop house now. Osem, one more time, warapas, warapas na, osem, at least side la house na ba. That's basically kind of you sleep lo one blah, rent house stop. You got plenty rooms, na plenty house stop, na common shower room, toilet, na kind of same. So, you think him, time what a past time, isa got some little drum lo side where by have to use him fetch him na was was. Or time you go inside lo lilik restroom to yeah, you finish lap, you just pull up and water lo bucket cam, you capsit him. M sa osem, all got a time. But isa got one blah, one two line about where go inside lo lilik OBC, go rouse him, all got something finish now. By looking at him, look at man come now. I'm just losing pace, but stop yet. You take off the soul. But I please, I'm face blue. Yeah, you need to rouse him. You yet, you know, at the walk, pull up him bucket, water at the soul, cups with him, go inside, case closed.
1: By me, harem all painting long.
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0: 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Lord, this plan Monday, me at Bada Vince, by Shiran Pro, and you may count him down. 8, no big blessing seeing where you have been putting on mark, long vote him, request him. But before that, buy me quick time, recap him again. Top 5, long ask them, Sunday, sorry, long Friday. Alright, long number 5. Ananeo, long Robert Danaben, one time Gedix Atage, we see him long number 5. And then long number 4, I've been displacing singer. Yeah? M Strat, Innocent Thomas Plantasiga, featuring one gem, been long number 4. Number 3, Massave long Metellel Tribe. Sing Sing, we've been come down below top 5, where stop long number 2, go long number 1, stop click. And we come down below 2, and now come back long number 3 position. Long number 2, Bestie Public Ave long Narox Band. Aye, song here too, we've been one big plus long Strat. And we start long top 8 day, top 20, top 4, long number 1 position, Nap Sampla Moon. And we move ko tamlo 2, and we go lo 3, 4, and now we come back again and stop lo number 2. And then lo number 1, Maris Talay go lo Psyche, featuring him, Daps Willis, and we still stop strong yet. Number 1 position, in up long triple week all get so you will not clear, I buy, got some really like, send his number to no got, but you find him out you yet. So stay tuned, na kissing wasa.
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0: 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You are in Pini Solo, long time in 21. Them DJ Dirty Fingers and Halivim Dosaike, long number 7. One guy, long number 8. Seseb long Island Vibes. Emi Siram long number 8 long last week. One guy, two, Emi still staff strong here. Depend on vote na request, bring it us all. So, by Miss Kelly, the soul, UMFM NRL 13 plus. So, inside lo UMFM NRL 13 plus, yeah. Asking Lumia Mosem after lo rounds to 14 lo NRL team blue MC run lo one and position straight lo leda ya mi bla ya mi bla Broncos ya minus sampla something lo splash mas megim o all team Mosem Titans na Dragons tu rausi mi bla na hey please mi gonna miss out win finish ya but anyways all Broncos ya thras blum bla Broncos big bla Thomas mi bla was still come yet. So you calling me up 7373835 now you talking me team blue stop low one in position long ladder.
1: Hey, but I also still may be
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Danne of Long Robert Danaben Emmy Still Staff Strong at number 5 na long number 6 Stable Long Design Emmy Still Staff Strong at one kind of same last week Friday yeah. And you better vote na request please us all. So good night long you by Miss Kelly one plum on new plus sing sing. I come at long physics one time sing sing at Kawiyo. I'm come good you like him. And mag with us all vote him na request him. Good one, I straight long you. Oga da sigi mangi sigi girls too. One of you ko sanap keep him company one time UMFM top 88 stop. Good night straight. You calling me apa 7373835. I can Salim Dedix Blitzulong hap. Good night.

0: 8888 countdown one time, Brother Vince. Good night, Long You. So, me been asking you, Long You, FM and RL 13 plus meter was awesome. After around 14, last week, that's only around 14 pennies. Na team blue stop long one and position long letter. Na me at me talk, me blast up long 11 or 12. sorry, storms come now, Bruce, me blah finish. Na Cinderella long medang, em talk was me blast up long number 2, yeah. I 2 am all warriors, yeah. All right. Na you may got him to Nathan Longley, I'm talking about me blast up third place. Okay, Roosters. Na you may got him to Iguanis Longley to I'm talking about me blast up number 1. Hi, please. Panthers too, yeah. No got loose blow, lolo go win come. I must have low first placing straight, yeah. Na you may look was a first, second, third top 5 Panthers top 1. Now second place Warriors, third place Roosters, fourth place Seagulls, fifth Dolphins. So I'm going to give 8 straight. Na sixth Sharks, 7 Knights, na 8 Rabbitohs. Example number them kind of also round 14 also the German Bilasi Manta go 15, 16, 17, Guanta was same, easy old bagan drop katan blow. By look stop, this is 12, and by Guanta was second or third.
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0: 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I'm thinking we'll be stopping to lotobe. It's some time copinis, but now you me scale him gena. All right, hey, hello, nation's capital. Yes, we're well, fine. No Katrin. But you can feel him was morning hours kind of say. You know morning hours too. Start him kind of say lo 9:10 guanta was call nar blakain ya. Go in a 12:01 go morning and through you know sa find him blanket ya. Amas 1 week now mio go start find him blanket na karama blo morning. Na dislo weather to ya begin to go say karim siki kama. So make sure stay indoor, keep him yet warm. Na iti ngi musla 1 week we go start lause please meeting wa mi go lede gute no kat niki start him sick blongem em sick na mi last up go em go gam lause na kisim lili kon marasi na bot go now na moraite so also the most about lause to make sure keep him all warm safe na no kon toko mo lo play lo call to mas you know hain
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Just the Popek Evlong Narox Ben, and still stuff strong yet, number two position. 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One time, young one name, title blessing sing. 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

0: Maris talay gublo psyche featuring Dubs Willis. One plus singing will be stop strong at number one position. I'm think now in a triple week now. Starting triple week, some of them start yet going up on Friday. And by making number fourth week, long am sit down long. Number one in Thailand FM top 88 countdown. So you may quick time recap him again. Number one, you are in finish, Maris Talaigu. Number two, Bestie Public Eblo Narox Ben. Number three, Massav Eblo Metelel Tribe. Number four, Innocent Thomas Blong Tasigar, one time one gem. Nalong number five, Ibin Naneo Blong Robert Danaben. And when top five leave me, make sure voting requesting will sing you like him. Suppose you like some senis too. And but even unmark long you to sol. Alright, coming up next we got MFM Route 93, scaling to sol 40 minutes non-stop music. Now baby cats again on our side. Good night.
1: 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You pick him too.
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1: 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Lord is blong Monday night. Yes, Monday, yeah. And planti sa toko sa mga katem boring day. Sample ang over lo weekend kamo sa mga still staff long house na Monday no nagkolo wag ko arrest straight barangin boss toko sa mga kat mi sick ya but boss pa power hey please Monday house straight em sick lo Monday Monday fresh start ya. Bati mo sa to sa Monday new plan day new plan week start lo week two so you bagat planti walk long Monday. You know Friday that's all by BBC Monday too ya. All right, it's only me FM data rancher. You think one blog video we go viral stuff where planting man to report him to the video or repost him on Facebook, TikTok, social media. One blog family lo pogeraya. I'm a santa lo enga province where one blog lick lick pig nini. I'm a soul make him some blog passing win Australia to him. All ba pull him go outside na Ronnie Amol talk picking cargo blue na go. I think you watch him la video opinions mina na go repeat him na story again lo but yes this la video we make him we planting man on wall looking on one bell so I'll repost him or like him or police lo step in look lo this la meta na yeah on to go say patu blame back come out na true bin patu come out we all him this la Mary one time little girl na or still oklo pine money stuff or something. So you look in power of lo social media. One is something you upload. No one thing was same. You upload lo social media. Nothing no got. MPNG even world to look him display all post blue. So think him good. You know post as well. But some lo comment to lo Facebook now social media. Cyber crime too. Emo lo go big blast up. You make him lo wrong talk lo Facebook lo internet. Now man all in one pen. All in come na all in YouTube.
2: 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You feel him too.
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Welcome back, La UMFM 93 Nights. A special daily straight for another vlog. Kangi, Ambuke, Yayat Long, Hagen City. Good morning, straight. Hope you're looking, I think, probably next week now when you catch. So, Kewa Kangi, Blong Cousin, Mendaki, one them Monsigi. 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

0: 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Sampla, tukina, one kina, mi tukina again. One kina, one the 50 there, or 10 there, 20 there, or end up go 13, and a total of 4 kina, we'll get that. 13 plus coins, 4 kina. One emul, sure, coin straight mi oli stop, yeah. 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

Good night, Stradley. Welcome back, Layumi FM 93 Nights. Me at Batafin, so we'll still sit down, keep him company one time, you Strad. And now you think you're just asking, we'll maybe give him your coins bag, yeah? Me to send 13 plus coins to the Fokina, so one and one more coins, Strad, me only stop. Era, we'll 13 na Fokina, total of Fokina. You know, Saliman Sabu come, lick time. After Lord is blessing, sing Island Vibes, one time, Tavin Tuni, one time, sing Lavia Hadia. Please, Lavia, why are you talking Nogat?

0: Welcome back, La Yume FM 93 Nights. Me at Batavin still sit on keeping company one time you. So straight long asking blow me to blah. Maybe to go say, me got some loose coins long ya. Na this lot coins here, me to get a total of 13 black coins. 13 black coins. So gata. End up one table of 4 kina ogata. So asking blow me lo yume, me la save, one em this lot coins here, me olim liya. We end up golo 13. Na total of 4 kina. So you make a sample of backing lu ya. I'm tripla. Na this lot backing me, I'm going say, you know, got one blah wrong. I'm going to all right and that's all. So first one, I'm Carol on Mount again. Carol, good night straight. I'm Carol to was, me guess you must only one blah wasa. Tripla wasa. So I'm 3 kina. Plus, 10 plus 10 to ya. So total of 13. I'm you call slow. Fokina, nice one, Carol. You right straight. Na you make anti to Dixon long. Warakum lo mount again to. I please I must night ball again straight there. And Dixon to kosem nugat. 3+1 kina, 10+10 toya. M straight right answer. Na last one. M Sylvia long lay. M give him one kind answer. 10+10 toya. Na 3+wasa. I am guanta bogota lo fokina. So di la fokina ya. I'm last block coins blue mistreat me go put him eye lamp stuff, yeah. So minus away. I think me finish so na me go spend him lighting one plan activate go lao so and by me again all him again blue tomorrow bus.
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0: Lisana Tom all to play busy man Mary. 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
0: Awesome na Isabella tuna stop. 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He got rich flavor, belong giving you energy.
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3: Yes, please.
0: Plenty protein, pull up on good na flavor. 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

0: You still sit on Poromani in Butterfinch, Lagume FM 93 nights. Good night. Nice flow Monday night straight here on Nation's Capital. A weather and fine straight, no got rain, but cold. Outside, I'm going to plant the man over very cold and stuff. One guy, me too, because I'm I think must 1 week number come go now. Last week, I'm going to say, I'm going start leave, yeah, I'm going to lose. I'm going to feel him cold come now. So, I'm talk finish, yeah, keeping you get warm, no connecting in mind, man, around the cola. All right, and by Miss Kelly in the soul. UMFM, a question box. So inside the question box, I'm using open is one something you make him. Me got one plus word long here, where me start one time letter T, T, T for Tracy. Okay, T, yeah. This plus word, I'm got a much plus letter inside. 1, 2, 3, 4, 5, 6, 7, 8, 9. 9 plus letter, I got a lot of plus word, yeah. Now, little up meaning, long here, Muslim, tanim come up, not plus something. Tanim come up nara plus something. So one word straight me go panim stab ya. But you come up one plus answer, you call me up. 7373-8835. Again, what's up to 7293-9393.
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5: Madia ho! Lukim San go down lo Daru Island, na lukim Kenu race long Balimo na Benin Fly River I go, kiunga lo Tabu Bill Street. Yumi FM stop one time you. You peeling too?

Jerry Rouse Blong Kronos in you think him this video where me blong go give him invitation letter lo Kronos lo M one blog blong all nominees blog UMFM Music Award 2026 yeah na me blog been asking him kasti been asking him lo this blog sing sing Jerry Rouse and to say what a meaning blog song yeah straight yeah na Kronos kirab na begin blog mo sem Even go walk on top of Goroka, loan the construction walk number out and make him. Now every morning, I must say, I'm going to start the car blown up to take off. Now go time. I'm going to pick him or Lily or Sumatine or school binia. Car will go drop him all the school pinis. Now I'm walk pinis, now I'm going to come back and pick him over there. 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Now all Kiram will talk him. 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

0: New closing single J Spat featuring Ukulu Man, One Time Sangu Man na Dab Dab, One Time Sing Sing Delilah. Kam go straight lo yablu. You like him? Make sure put him on maglu. Vote him na request him. So kam begin lo ask him. Blue me inside lo MFM question box. You think him even talk yours? One plus word we start one time letter T. Now we got nine plus letter inside. Nine plus letter. Na this plus word there lily meaning blue me. Tan him come up nar plus something. So you make a tombla right answer, yeah. Gideon, yeah. Gideon of 4 miles here, on nation's capital. Talk, but I think good night, straight. Maybe all boys who close down, scaling, give me FM stop. Tani, one time, Tane, na Simeon. Na answer, blow me blah, transform. Yes, transform. T R A N S F O R M. You transform. Tani, come up, narbla something, you got that. You still sit on poor money in Pata Finch like UMFM 93 nights. Hey, good night.
1: 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You feel him too?
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0: Estrat Long, you welcome back Long Yumi FM 93 nights. Me at Batavin still sit down, keep him company one time you. So by Miss Kelly Yumi FM grade 3. So you think him? Me love in stuff like grade 3 time, grade 3, grade 4 was same. Look who are primary school and the Juaga. So me plus a wo about kind of sem one plus kind of sem lo Waigani bo ba kamo sem lo 4 mile about them school lab 4 mile no way to must come back central Waigani about. Yes. So MM school le some like kilometers that's all. So you think morning me block what time plus loading cargo lo bag na gue na suppose you carry go to school but you have to finish him arrive. So what plus I make him me plus a carol cargo me block one name lo rote or tanket na ba to device tab plus a white team IT cargo lab na go school finish angre na kam plus action na gege. Sampla kai style street plus a make him.
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UFM, one time bada vins, good one I straight long you. By you scale on the new plus sing sing, yeah. Plus sing sing, me no been harim too. And by me to grant the first plus time, me no harim one time, ma. 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

McDonald Taylor, one time sing sing, Mono Jojo, number blog at the line of street. Even a little pinny street, please, also sing the song, a good street. Hey, good night, 4 minutes past 11, you still Siran Poroman in Badavins, La Yumi FM 93 nights, now I'm last in the final, how are two Siran Poroman Taman. So, you like Salim Samblang, I know, night direction number 7293-9393, now, no got you calling me street. 7373-8835. 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

0: Gubra na istirahat. 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E na music to glo para pura istirahat lo kai night na. 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So, and boy miss kalim Yumi FM PNG M Mia. So, you think ima? Yumi got PNG flag is up, red, yellow, black, na white. Na tu yumi got all provincial flag to is up. Na jibla provincial flag, yeah, one blow, one all province. You back and look at most, and jibla got all flag, yeah, mokata all colorful all flag, that's one. Na you think him, this bla, one am flag blow all Simbua, Simbu province. You ba look at some bla, something is up, but me interest blow one plus something, yeah. It got two plus PI, yeah. Bailu was a 2 plus PM. I'll give him X, I mean, all stop, Namilo flag, yeah, 2 plus PI. So, me like you, lo, talking me, this plus 2 plus PI, yeah. And one M meaning, blong M, or M represent him, one M something straight on top of flag. So, look at all flag, one on so something stand up, yeah. And me no stop nothing, he got meaning, blow one on something stand up of flag. So, you calling me 7373-8835, or you can WhatsApp to 7293-9393, not talking me, one M meaning, blow this plus. Tubla spia stamta blo chimbu flag
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0: Άιζον ύπνο, Justin Wellington, I believe, please, Pastre, Lomi, I just want to begin, Pili Mol, Skin Grass, Mi, Go, Sanam, Sanam, Stab, yeah? Good morning, Istriat, welcome back, Loyumi FM, 93 nights, last na final Hawaii, yeah? So, you think I'm asking, Bli, Mi, Mito, Go, Sem, Lo, Simbu, Flag, yeah? I got two plus Pia, Stab, Nash, but two plus Pia, I'm representing 1M, 1M meaning, Blong, M. Now, you got Kayla all the way, Lo, Simbu, Province, Street, ah, please, kind of goes there, man. Larry won't have all province text na to give me answer, but I'm right. Magisimbu yet la give him answer. Blame so I'm to cause him eminim leadership. Yes, you right na right to get angra. Please also to give all man simbu ya all white man that's all now leader man. Yeah, so yes, this la. Tula one MS Pia Stavanta law flag blue simbu and representing leadership inside the province. Suppose you know, save. Now you serve it.
1: So you poor walking one.
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0: UFM 93 nights, one time butter fins. Good night. Me hope you right us all. And good night, suppose you drive around, lo road stuff. 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Now, one plus something too, wearing seatbelt time you drive. Seatbelt time says save him life. 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
1: wire na beo long jot stelek old but still gold yet yeah.

0: UFM 93 nights, one time Butterfins, good plan night straight long you. So you think you want to Butterfins story lo me? And you know, but I want to grade that thing 8 or 7. One plan man simbu ya. And we story lo me lo sample custom number lo bless us. And me no 7 out lo custom, me no exist mo. Because sitting in influence, lo white man come inside na. Well, a custom blimey, you know, simple as all, but most plenty blimey in Jello country, custom blimey was that fade away stuff. So, and to go time to go to garden, low on stuff was suppose you like go to garden, I want to snake, crossing road, front lo you straight. I must have same you some sign of some no can go to garden, because no good to go to garden and buy kiss in Bagara, because some or something no good is that lab. So to me no so go on you look on the snake and cross him road there we saw no got in a good plus sign and it time so you go back laws so I'm story of some time la go lo garden number but skin die number mom's pops to was no got you lo garden but me la less one then car is paid over go na mel gaman go tanim so na come back na to sell mom's na pops no got so plus snake run go front to send black tanim na come back in but true true gaman all less yeah.
1: Ni by go lo India na ba me kai kiram the spicy cobra.
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0: 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So, bami lusim liya, bami auto studio, but lo narap side, ino kat man, but music tas only I can power you going up lo 6 o'clock again long morning ya. But lo mi at patavins, thank you too much lo company blue you, mi enjoy straight company blue you, na mi hope sem you too, one kind you must enjoy company blue me too. 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
1: 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Miss Arim Wawarey, Pia Blowia, Freddie Black. 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
1: Alright, me go lo plus na me go wasas no wara ya. 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
1: All right, me go no place now. 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Hey, Filma, book books are sleeping inside lab here. 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Ask him first them. 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
0: 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Want them girl bestie Filma.
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1: All right, me go lo plus now, me go wash us the wara, eh? 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
4: Good pla morning, me Katrina Angeli. Royal Papua New Guinea Constabulary Welfare Section I bin pinisim 1+2 week outreach program long central na Gulf province na visit him 10+ police stations long educate him all police families long side long welfare services, child protection, domestic violence na financial literacy. This program I reach him all man na meri blong all police officers na pikinini blong all na help him all long save good long all rights entitlements na available support services. Welfare team I been collecting to all information long all officers want them chronic illnesses na families we need him legal documentation blong supporting future welfare na marriage registration programs. National Disaster Center na Port Moresby Geophysical Observatory I been issuing 1+ tsunami advisory behind him earthquake I been come up long Philippines region. This earthquake ME 7.8 magnitude where all authorities in now toxing out long all coastal communities long northern part long country and east na west Sipik na two all New Guinea Islands Maskisim was na stop. Now yet inogat tsunami threat he confirm tasol all officials I warn him was some kind strong pla Pacific earthquakes have come up in all waves where he can travel long pla distance. Port Moresby Jackson's International Airport is starting redevelopment work long money mark long 2.5 billion kina where this redevelopment project he work long kisim 6+ year long upgrading airport service. This development by got 4+ project stages when ME including expansion long domestic terminal, new pla aircraft parking facilities, upgraded airport systems, na construction long modern international terminal, one term runway extension. Minister long civil aviation it's a project ME 1+ long term investment long aviation future long country. Nalong one Solwara News, Kiribati by now hosting Micronesia Games long 2030. Na display me number one time country by hosting display event where been come up long 1969. Micronesian Games Council accepting bid long Kiribati. Na all officials it took display decision is so him strong plan regional support one time ongoing sports development plans long display hub long Pacific.
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4: Papua New Guinea Rugby Football League Development Program, he growing grassroots rugby league initiative, blong em, long all schools here long Port Moresby, behind him visit go long Bomana Primary School, where he introduce him mini mode na girls in league tag competitions. This program, me aim long strong him participation blong all students, improving school facilities, na growing rugby league long school level, through long ongoing partnership, one term National Capital District. Na long NRL, Ilukosem Panthers young gun Casey McLean, he can miss out. Long number two game, long state of origin. Behind long Emmy bin Kisim, a 1+ ankle injury, time only bin Pillai against Team West Tigers long Sunday. Panthers, he bin dust him all Tigers, one term final score, 68-0.
3: Ika mo ang tem, niyukla lugluk, lug PNG House Boom. 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
3: Long Papua New Guinea, knockout one pla police officer is tap on top law. Olgeta officer must behind him law. One kind of some Olgeta citizen. Division lo internal affairs, in now work testimony police officer. Long alcohol, na drug. Displa I help him all police officer belong you me lo stop ready. Got good pa ting ting, na stop ready long help him you. Royal Papua New Guinea Constabulary, I got zero tolerance long passing corruption. Na make him no good work. Suppose one pla officer broke him law, or use him power blame lo make him passing no good, talk out. You got right long report him displa. Talk him internal affairs directorate. Look him official website belong Royal Papua New Guinea Constabulary. Long pine him how you can make him report. Talk blue you, I got big play impact. Report him all no good passing, na amba help him lo come up in police force, where Papua New Guinea by got pride lamb. Talk out, not stop safe. This is Talk Talk, he come along Royal Papua New Guinea Constabulary.

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0: You mess up my show. 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
1: Ay, yeah. Para good morning, Stret. Second day, bro. This pa new pa week. Hope some you ready, Stret. Lo face him this pa day. 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
0: Ayam, to sole na. 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
1: Ayam, sta sole. 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
0: Mm-hmm. All right. Good morning, true lo you. Na, yeah, by me start him off one time wreck him.
1: Mm-hmm. So, aste you mi wreck him triple letters finish. Now, by you mi wreck him number 13. You think of some one M letter inside the alphabet.
0: And now you call it come 7373-8835.
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1: Good morning through you. All right, probably miss a scaling postum now. New plus sing sing blow taita maraga sing sing calling tasul kuku bara.
0: Ay, sorry, mami boss ya. 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You like him, you vote na request the soul.

0: show want for the black na Pia Blue, yeah?
1: Yes, yeah. Barago to morning strat la you. Hope morning yung go alright.
0: And now, na yes, stand by coming up. Ika meto sa Lopi Angel House. Bung, we got him news headlines. Blue Yumi.
1: One of my big story, but make him 7 o'clock news. Blue Yumi.
0: Alright, na poro in chat, Yumi from Rekim.
1: Yumi bin Rekim, number 13. Ask him to solem one letter inside la alphabet. Here yet Roberta one time Dicky. Nah, yes, sometimes all squad blue me please plant straight all talk letter M.
0: Hey, you plan no wrong, you plan right straight, eh?
1: Yes, letter M for money.
0: Yay!
2: 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Kiss him update long all top stories, make him headlines long morning. Ikam long PNG house boom.
3: Good pla Tuesday morning, alright, big pla story bla Yumi. One pla youth forum, he now come up long focus, long side of long ready mo all youths, long prepare him all, long upcoming elections next year. Now long sports, Candace in now maintain him top sport long leader inside long 2026 Digicel Exxon Mobil Cup.
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4: Hello, me Eric Sparks. Me taposem long Ontario inside lo Canada yet. Me skelim Highway 11. And me like to big plum morning straight to block up mouse. 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

0: 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One time, Angela Lay, Freddie Black, no Pia Bloia. Morning.
1: Good morning, Trulo Yuna. Yeah, Pia.
0: Uh-huh.
1: And time, Limi, let's check him out in the brain box.
0: Aye, you ready, yeah?
1: Mm-hmm.
0: Okay. 30 seconds. Now, 5 per question, netting him.
1: So, you like take part. You can call him to one.
0: Yeah, you know, Freddie, that's all when sorry question. Suppose you think also you can beat him, Freddie. You ring him 7373-8835.
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0: Phones got perfect upgrade on you. 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

0: 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Morning.
1: Good morning, Trulo. You, na, yeah, hope you're right to sol na. Incha lumi FM, brain box.
0: I'm to sol, I'm to pagatim 30 seconds na 5 per question. So, yeah, you can set him time up, you, na miki si your question first once.
1: I'm to sol, so, I'm po miki si, I'm as plus straight correct, be me try, I'm looking bios. 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
0: No, you can see four or five.
1: Okay, now you may look at Bomix in my master plan. All right. Time I believe I'm ready, here.
0: Come on, set him.
1: Okay, 30 seconds, 5 plus question. Yeah, time I start now.
0: You got a mas pa kalalo, rainbow.
1: Rainbow?
0: Rainbow, you got a mas pa kala.
1: Ayo, 5 or 7, or minus 7.
0: Pick one pa na barya.
1: 7.
0: Okay, 1M, Sarah Desert, M stop inside the 1M continent.
1: African. Africa.
0: Okay, 1M currency, Papua New Guinea. Okay. One again, sa pumping blood around low body. Beam.
1: Heart.
0: Okay. One is something. This is a bonus question. This is something I'm blue you, but on other lines I use it more than you say use him.
1: Blue you. Mm-hmm. Hey, time up in this. I'm wanting something else.
0: Name do you, Freddy? Name. but are you kissing 4 out of 5 again? Hey, this is how we can blue you straight, honest.
1: Yeah, I'm kind of sorry. Soccer World Cup too, but start now this week, nah.
0: Yes, I'm now. Storm to win.
1: Last
0: week win, yeah.
1: Yeah, bomb lock in 9 straight win. Silence in the top 4.
0: Okay,
1: morning.
0: Okay. Good. Dreams are free. I'm alright.
2: Hey, you may have seen ya. Emba you talk, ya. Emba you talk, talk. Emba you talk. Yeah. You peel him too.
3: Stay the virgin. He come now. Long Trophy House. 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

0: Black na Pia Bluia.
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0: Hey, man. No, can come up with some Pia Luclofona. Boss will ask you a bus fare. Give him, ma'am.
1: Morning, Strat.
0: All right. A nice player. Stand by. Coming up. You come at the Solo PNG Housebank. But you got him news. Blimey one time. 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Blow the phone.
1: Sports news. 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Dot Rukai.
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13: Good morning, me Katrina and Jelly. Last weekend, Ibin Lukim Wampla Youth Forum Ibin come up long LaSalle Technical Secondary School here long Port Moresby long preparing all youths long participate inside long national general elections whereby come up next year. This plan me aim long preparing all youths now one them something only need long save long side of long enrollment now how long vote. Over long 100 all participating super team long 7 pla all secondary schools inside long NCD Ibin take part long this pla forum now take part too long all more election exercise. Royal Papua New Guinea Constabulary Welfare Section Ibin Pinisim Wampla 2 week outreach program long central na Gulf province na visit him 10 pla all police stations long educate him all police families long welfare services child protection domestic violence na financial literacy. This program will reach him all man Mary blong all police officers want him all picking in blong all na help him all long serve good long rights entitlements na available support services. Welfare team e collect him to all information long all officers want him chronic illnesses na families we need him legal documentation blong support him future welfare na marriage registration programs. National Disaster Center na Port Moresby Geophysical Observatory issue him one pla tsunami warning behind him earthquake even come up long Philippines. This pla earthquake emi 7.8 magnitude where all authorities now toxing out long all coastal communities long northern part long country long east na west Pacific na two long New Guinea Islands in mas kisimwas na stop. Now yet in ogat tsunami threat he confirm tassol all officials he give him top warning of same kind strong pla Pacific earthquakes have come up in all waves where he can travel a long pla distance. Port Moresby Jackson's International Airport is starting redevelopment work long money mark long 2.5 billion kina, where this plan redevelopment project work ikisim 6 years long upgrading more service long am. This plan development by got 4 project stages, where in including expansion long domestic terminal, new plan aircraft parking facilities, upgraded airport systems, now construction long modern international terminal, one term runway extension. Minister Blong Civil Aviation, he talk project and one plan long term investment, long aviation future Blong country. Now long once all water news, Kiribati by hosting Micronesia Games long 2030. Now display me number one time country by hosting display event. We've been come up long 1969. Micronesian Games Council accepting bid Blong Kiribati. Now all officials he talk display decision he saw him strong regional support. One term ongoing sports development plans long display hub long Pacific.
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13: Papua New Guinea Rugby Football League Development Program, Igorim Grassroots Rugby League Initiative, Blongem Long Old Port Moresby Schools, behind him visit Long Bomana Primary School, where introducing mini mode na girls in league tag competitions. This program emi aim long strong him all participation Blongol Sumatin, improving school facilities, na growing rugby league long school level through long ongoing partnership one term National Capital District. Na long NRL, Ilukosem Panthers, Yangan, Casey McLean, he can miss out. Long number 2 game, long state of origin, behind long Emmy Bin Kissim one play ankle injury, time only been Pillai against him West Tigers long Sunday. Panthers been dusting all one time final score 68-0.
12: He come one time, new plan look, PNG house boom. You may have sports news, one time true guy.
13: Now I'm to so open the same news na sports, you got good plan morning.
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13: Hello, now welcome back long Narapla You Story program blong this pla week. This pla super El Nino, emi time blong big pla drought or plessy dry, emi come up here long Pacific region, na long Papua New Guinea, em yumi too, by looking this pla big pla drought I bagarapim yumi. This pla am all expert long weather na climate. I talk penis na tu yumi harim long parliament sitting last week. Am all members I talk to long this pla na one em kind rot now by government blue yumi by kissim time this pla weather I bagarapim yumi. Time all kaikai long garden I die na wara I ron sort. This pla week yumi talk long this pla topic na ask him suppose government should start now long stratim or something stop prepared long give him halibim long all communities ikisim bagarap na ino wait inap last minute stop harim now whereby yumi scale him back him long yupla all man Mary.
15: The state should have prepared for any disaster regardless of whether it's El Nino or tsunami. The state, we should have a disaster relief fund set aside for any disaster, be it man-made or natural. To pull resources together now to prepare for El Nino is a very reactive approach. We cannot continue to react. We have to be proactive in our planning, in our management of our financial resources. This reactive approach of trying to prepare now means that the government will now start to pull funding from different sources, funding that was meant for other development. And doing so affects the progress of other planned activities. So we have to prepare for El Nino, but the preparing is very late.
16: Some side blow, government, I'm sure, some government have got budget blow, disaster stuff, but I need more funding, more money, law, similar approach, law. It's kind of natural disaster. So now we got El Nino come up now. We're going to bagger up. So my opinion is government must give more funding or a budget bill or no kind of macro some loan or some aid number now. Government or funding more people of opening law side by a natural disaster. So yeah, I'm side by disaster. So government must get plan bill must be proactive in the plan approach. So they must think in some personal. putting more money going to the funding law, operations law, second all, natural disaster.
17: The state should start acting now to prepare for this looming disaster instead of waiting until late when things get worse. I think they should. They seem to have a set plan to carry out in the event of a disaster. They have also been monitoring the situation so far, but it's better if they have the funding now instead of waiting until things worsen.
13: Lam tasol yu harim pinis bekim lo sampla ble yu pla olman meri long displa tok askim. Thank you long harim long you na bungim you can tomorrow lo one kind time whereby mi harim tok tok ikam long government long side long walk ready long display natural disaster long come up.
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0: You may from Cup Mouse Show, one to Freddy Black, na Pia Bluia.
1: Yes, yeah, but I got the morning straight to you, smile, lo, one to Narapla, please, spread the positiveness. Smile.
0: You must smile, smile, na. Walking a day, Blue Narapla, you know how I'm feeling, I'm coming here outside, you into the bus, okay, na.
1: Yeah, honest, but you talk through it. Me to smile, but like, time yet, sa kalalo bus, oh, sorry.
0: Porret faces, I come on.
1: Spicy,
0: 14 minutes past 7, but we continue on Rekim.
1: Okay, so last hour you mean Rekim number 13, find out finish and bin letter M. So now this hour, by me Rekim number 5.
0: And one letter 3 in chat, alphabet.
1: Yes, you saw finish so ring come 7373 8835.

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4: 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Na controlling passing long gambling. 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
5: 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You kid up na help him in a make his sample walk past him. No good by phone bounce the ground.
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1: I'm to Solea. 23 minutes past 7. Yeah, inside yung FM Rekim.
0: Okay, yung FM Rekim one number?
1: Number 5.
0: Yes, asking to Solea one letter inside la alphabet na yung FM Katim sample Becky mo.
1: Yeah, yung FM Katim mo la check him out past them. Good morning.
2: Yes, good morning. Now again.
1: Hey, that's you, me FM.
2: You, me FM.
1: You know, crap with the right beside the bed,
0: huh? Yes, it's a leak.
2: Meeting me call him. Last number, B2 plus, same show. Meeting me call him. D8, no, me call him 35.
1: Hey, anyways, you, name Liu?
2: Me call Jolo, last letter, now we're letter number 5, blah, so we call him letter F.
1: Mm-hmm, letter one, M?
2: F.
1: F?
2: Yeah.
1: Look, him, to you go side now, you go Abrus now.
0: Ito pa to number 5. Mm. Pate mo ra, ito
1: MNSW. Okay. Bami lang na stop him you. Like Blue you. Na name Blue you saat ganyan?
2: Name Blue Eugene. Ni rin ko siya mlo, Malolo.
1: Malolo State, ha?
2: State, yeah.
1: Ay, Eugene, name down the bra, blue mean, man, block si right through, yeah, lo school, na. You come up,
2: sorry, yeah. Good morning,
1: no worries, you may check him all, not up, back him, blame him, name me, confirm him. All right, now you may try to check him, sample message.
0: Yes, here, yeah, them, Joel, M, Tokosem, M, letter E.
1: Mm-hmm.
0: Na, yeah, charisma to talk, M, letter E. So, yeah, E for elephant, number 5, M, letter E.
1: Not please, Eugene, too, look, E for Eugene, look him.
0: I'm kirap to one, M, F.
1: F for Freddy.
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1: Eya, para gutom morning straight you. Hope po sem you start morning do you well.
0: Tasol na, yeah, ba yung miskali pas tem na new pesing sing blow. Physics, Kawi O.
1: Aha, na Empire of Good, you must vote na request team para yung may katiman pa morning to eh.
0: Mm-hmm.
1: Morning shoutout go yet, T74 Commuters, Max, Lowry, and the team. Yes, bata Joel lami. Good pa morning lo you too, na no can worry. Message bilo, Deza, misalim go pinis.
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1: I'm now 26 minutes to 8 o'clock.
0: Aha, na hope morning I'm go right. Coming up, Freddie.
1: Mhm. Ikam ito sa Lapenji House. Bung by me, got him news headlines, Blue Yumi.
0: And to sa one big story about make him 8 kilok news, Blue Yumi.
1: All right, and now by me line him one time, Pia.
0: Okay, one want to something by me line him now.
1: Mhm.
0: Mino so, sa new plomanta, June now, eh?
1: Yeah.
0: I'm 6 months, bro. I'm half blue now.
1: Yeah, you missed an amel blue.
0: I'm missed an amel blue now. This is another plus 6 months. Please, line him, lo my name, own business blue.
1: Yes.
0: No, I'm not good to benefit, lo you put in us, you go inside, the problem, lo narap man, na you try to talk about him, I think him.
1: All the time, Mr. Talk, no, can come up with a pia.
0: Me, Freddy. Minasa make yourself. Okay?
1: Uh-huh.
0: Minasa make him yourself.
1: Uh-huh.
0: What yourself? This is me talk, me talk good. It's the next 6 months, you line it my own business, dear.
1: Yeah.
0: Because think him, you just think that's all. Suppose you kirap sing story blow one play, you are in one play group, you go talking narap man again, you story round. Na. Current problem, do narap man go, story round go. All bakam na talk, thank you, Leo. Aya, bara, me one bell how you story lo me round. I'm 20 kina, go by rice dinner what. Ayo, please, think him you yet.
1: Think him yet, it's the next 6 months.
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3: All right, we go to place now. We go wash us the water. Yeah. We go wash us the water. We come outside straight now. The family grab now to say, hey, filma, book sa sleep inside lab. Yeah. Ayo, please. Me only lewa blum straight. And then I'll blanco like grab him to go sem. Lucky now, pupu ga no sakai ke pig. You go to place. Ask him past them. No can go wash us nothing.
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0: Mangilo le Freddie Black na Pia Luia.
1: Yes, yeah, para gutong morning stretch.
0: All right, random bendong.
1: Mm-hmm. Anything and everything. Okay.
0: Yeah.
1: Now yete Freddie. 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
0: you call it up
1: 7373-8835
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1: 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Na yeah, inside lo Yumi FM random bendom.
0: And to solo anything and everything. Me to plato ke suppose dog view can report you lo mams. And but one am straight.
1: You me check one lo back him blame me.
0: And to solo first lo back him come yet lo Jason.
1: Jason toko nem.
0: Jason toko sem. And but toke. Dog blame ba report him sem. Okara dislol plate wesa buruke lo namel do naite
1: M Jason
0: M sa burukim but M sa blame him dog golo kitchen
1: kitchen jam kuti,
0: jam kwanta na buruki al plate ay Jason M same movie straight to you gaman eh muto se dog ba report you lemo sakain
1: yeah
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1: Yes, ya bara good morning stret.
0: All right, a nice patrol ya stand by coming up. You come here to solo PNG House. Bung bay mi gatim news blimi wantam halwim blow the phone.
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12: Good plan morning. Me Katrina Angeli. Sick TB na HIV na AIDS is top public health priority. Long display years impact health budget allocation. And in it long East New Britain Provincial Health Authority, total long 262,000 kina, but go long 4 plaul areas or some case funding, long all patient care, treatment, monitoring na evaluation, na community engagement. Display funding come and in it long health sector strategic na investment plan trust account. We look him acting director blong corporate services. He talk this blong funding and blong make him sure blong secure him future blong financial support. Last weekend, he been looking one play youth forum. He been come up long LaSalle Technical Secondary School long preparing all youths long participate inside long national general elections whereby come up next year. This play me aim long preparing all youths now one him something only need long save alongside long enrollment now how long vote. Over long 100 all participating Sumatin, long 7 pla all secondary schools inside long nation's capital district, he been take part long this forum, na take part too long all mock election exercise. Royal Papua New Guinea Constabulary Welfare Section, he been pinisi 1 pla 2 week outreach program, lo central Nagal province, na visiting temple police stations, long educating all police families long welfare services, child protection, domestic violence, na financial literacy. This program will reach him all man na Mary Blong displaced police officers one time picking in Blong all, na help him all long serve good long rights, entitlements, na available support services. Welfare team have been collecting to all information long all officers one time chronic illnesses, na families who need him legal documentation, long supporting future welfare, na marriage registration programs. Na long one saltwater news, Kiribati by hosting Micronesia Games long 2030. Na display number one time country by hosting display event, where last time we've been come up long 1969. Micronesian Games Council e accepting bid long Kiribati. Na all officials he took display decision. He saw him strong plus regional support one time ongoing sports development plans long display hub long Pacific.
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12: Papua New Guinea Rugby Football League Development Program is so him grassroots rugby league initiative long am long Port Moresby long all Port Moresby schools behind long visit Golong Bomana Primary School where introduce him all mini mode and a girls in league tag competitions. This program may aim long strong in participation long all sumatin, improving to all school facilities and a growing rugby league long school level through long ongoing partnership one time National Capital District. Now long NRL look at St. Panthers young gun Casey McLean he can miss out long number two game long state of origin behind long Emmy bin Kisimwampla ankle injury time only been pillai long Sunday game against team West Tigers. Panthers he been dust team all Tigers one time final score 68-0.
11: He come one time new look PNG house boom. 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
1: Hey, good morning, Stretla. You na, yes, stay hydrated, drink water, Bluya. Good morning to Goyet Lola, Team CIMC.
0: Uh-huh.
1: Man, mas stuck lo, trafico. No, ino traffic. Now yate moloklo, prepare him. Oh, yeah, prepare him all. Coming forum dolo, 10-12 na. Yeah, Team Gereu, James Marana, Olga Ta, please, Miles lo name you for Olga Ta, but very slow, Hanwa Bada, please, morning.
0: Hey, please to Bikla morning through lo yuan. Na, also to Bikla Bikla morning through, Puran Tapet lo, Manda Remox na, liklik, Sun Boss yet, when, walk lo, walking way you go lo school, is stop. Good plo morning through lo you, Sun Boss.
1: Yes,
0: you got a good plo day, you have a nice day today.
1: Yeah, morning straight.
0: All right, by me continue on a rekim.
1: Aha, so last hour you me rekim on a number 5. Mm-hmm. Now, Bayumi, Rekim number 21.
0: Number 21, M1, M letter 3, inside law alphabet.
1: Yeah, you ring come 7373-8835.
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0: Freddie Black na piyablo, we are here to sa Lumia FM Cup Mouse Show. Na yes, good morning, Strat, Bata ZS. So, sa tiwak lo, join him live now, it's top. Yeah, morning, Strat.
1: Episode, good morning, true na, yeah, 23 minutes past 8. Emi time lo, yumi, tripla na, yeah, mi late minutes, eh. Tuesday now na kain, eh.
0: Baronis, misa less time, usi, mi late, lo golo one plahap, na mi kalalo basta, and basta slow, Strat, but I mi early, Strat.
1: Uh-huh.
0: Oh, sorry.
1: Isi.
0: Basta sa take time. No, yan ba na take time?
1: Uh-huh.
0: Basta speed stretch, sorry.
1: So, trawa sa in and out.
0: Like, no ka man sa go down lo, like, all nearest bus stop.
1: Mm-hmm.
0: Direct stretch lo, 1M destination mila go leve.
1: Ayo, please.
0: Hey, anyway, let's go back. Go back.
1: Yes, so, by me continue on, by me checking back in blue, means you may from Rekim.
0: Mm-hmm. You may been Rekim number 21. Ask him to solve 1M letter inside la alphabet.
1: Well, you may check him out, sample back in blue, me past them.
0: Okay, here yet, Rodney, one time, but Denny, now, crew, blow, walk, go, walk, stop, all toko, same M letter U.
1: A, U for umbrella.
0: Yes, na letter U, I'm correct. So, you may recap again, ah?
1: Mm-hmm.
0: Okay, as the one, by me no na recap. By me recap, now morning, you may Rekim, eh?
1: Yes, so now morning, I'm bit E.
0: You may Rekim letter E, you may Rekim letter M. Now you may Rekim letter U.
1: U. So far, you may got him 6 letters, including triple blo aste.
0: Mm-hmm.
1: Tomorrow, you may give him narap again Thursday. You may recap nobody go Friday, but you may find him wet, blame me, blow week.
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1: Yes, yeah, para good morning, Strat. Half eight, pinis na. Big morning, shout out, goet, lol, girls from Strat. Ember Skies, outside puti yaw stop. Morning, na, yeah, want to morning shout out, come yet, lo, MNM 675, goet, lol, get the co-workablem, lo, horse racing university, lo, Koki Strat.
0: Hey, morning, Strat, na, yeah, boy, miskelin pastem, na, one plan new pressing singi, come yet, lo, Mereni Masani, a.k.a. Mama.
1: Masalaya.
0: Yes, yes. Sing calling to us all. Me go.
1: Now, pero good strat. You like him, but I yet you sepini se. Han makim to us all. Vote na request him.
0: To us all na big lo gubla morning through puranta pet lo manu ranks na olga tol mangi hit lo community lo busu compound strat lay back road 13A BRC.

0: Yes, yeah, Barra. Mama Masalai, one time new sing sing me go. So, Pairab, good you like him? You vote na request him. No can foul foul. Mangilo lay for the black na piablo we are. Sirang pura one time you here to solo Yumi FM. Kapmo show.
1: Good morning. Through 24 minutes to 9 kilok.
0: Aha. Hope po sa morning yung go right to. No can lose tintin. Mitoke. Mm-hmm. Drink wara, stay hydrated na mind him own business do you.
1: To solo. All right, stand by pro coming up. You come here to solo PNG House Boom. But you got him news, headlines, recap, blue Yumi.
0: To solo. One of big story been making 6 kilok, 7 kilok, na 8 kilok news, blue Yumi. Harim, sawe, na awe, na stop.
1: To solo. All right, na FTR.
0: Ready, give it. FTR, okay. You got one.
1: Pia, the moment plenty of soccer fans only waiting long, me come up, are now.
0: Why?
1: Thursday, opening ceremony, blue FIFA World Cup 2026. Now, you say one, Pia.
0: Talk.
1: FIFA World Cup opening ceremony, uh-huh. And it's the best, one of the best. Me can kind of say, me no bias, but it's much more kind of say, like
0: entertaining
1: than Olympics opening
0: yeah
1: ceremony.
0: Okay, yes, set this time, you know, again, because every new player to all artists come up until new people sing,
1: yeah, so now, right?
0: Sakira again
1: yeah, mama. So Thursday you need to watch him.
0: So I'm one at a time.
1: You go Google it, look him time zone, go. Okay. Mexico na US, because now I'm two hosting country, yeah. Mexico na US. Okay. The World Cup 2026.
0: Okay, so you've got different pools, Lolba play.
1: Yeah.
0: Oh, okay.
1: So yeah, I'm Thursday and World Cup now. So me and Miles are to the plant. Yeah. Next week to me leave, so I'm nice for time leave.
0: No, go wait. One team, Leo.
1: Me.
0: Arsenal.
1: Me. No.
0: Oh,
1: like,
0: sorry.
1: I'm club, but this time country hating him.
0: Okay, this time like full, like whole country.
1: Yes.
0: World Cup straight.
1: Yeah, you missed out on the go theater, Portugal. Me Brazil, but for this World Cup, me go on to Portugal. Go to CR7.
2: 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You pill him too.
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5: Eric Sparks. Mi taposem long Ontario inside lo Canada yet. Mi skelim Highway 11 na mi like to big plum monistre to block up mouse. 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

0: 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Bara morning stret.
1: M to solo, good morning na Yapia.
0: Aha.
1: Mbe mi akong road trip na wa.
0: Okay, me drive.
1: All right, let's go.
0: Me drive. Okay, so you missed up sem lo East Broco.
1: Yes.
0: Sa Chinatown, outside lo Pomis Dislape.
1: Mhm.
0: Imi lagoran sa lo Manu side.
1: All right.
0: Mhm. So, imi lagoran lo Manu. Go straight, abrusim, this is a traffic light lo bava eh.
1: Mm-hmm.
0: This is a hap, abrusim traffic light, go straight yet, go roundabout. Okay, roundabout eh. And then lo left side thingy, molsa, igalun pa market stop eh. Na street go on top eh.
1: Go on top straight.
0: Go on top straight, yes. So go on top straight, yumi go gata antal hap na yumi ten right gen na, this is a street inside go come out lo 1 AM. HLP studio eh. This is a street.
1: Uh-huh.
0: One name this street.
1: All right. One name this street. You talking me to plan.
0: Uh-huh. 7373-8835 Ringkam.
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8: 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So now time you got something stop in is you some making money. 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

0: Mau Show, want to mind you live for the black. Na Pia Bluia.
1: Yes, good morning, good morning. Stay hydrated, mind your own business.
0: Yes, yeah, innocent to mas na stop, ha?
1: Yes, stay innocent too, even if you are a troublemaker.
0: Yeah, to sell. All right, you miss stretim lo road trip limi, pasti miss tapos sim list. Broko stretim come down bawa traffic lights, yeah?
1: Aha.
0: Stretim come lo this around about left side by grand lo wada wada.
1: Yes, ma, disla,
0: but
1: yes.
0: Miss stretim like front lo manu cash and carry, eh?
1: Yes, this
0: uh-huh. Come now, first right, you miss the street na you may run all the way na come out again lo Arab plus side, eh? Arab plus side road mouse lab side, eh?
1: Yes.
0: LZP studio stop long. Eh? Na mito plo bin asking one name lo this la street, ah?
1: Yes, na iya yatem batamorok sem talk em Moonbi.
0: Hey Moonbi, am you right straight?
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1: I'm the Soleil, well, Karim Sidon Limika Marre, Nara Presaid, Makima Mouse Blow, Bestie Film, Waboray Basidon Poro Wante Miu, 9 a.m. to 2 p.m.
0: Yes, baitla Mouse Wara Stret na Freddy, any keke blo ting ting?
1: Any keke blo ting ting? Keke blo ting ting. Also, because something you talk finish, now me like repeating again, my name Business Blue You. My name Business Blue You. No can mock him one pla. Lord, just entertaining one plate table.
0: Yeah, true.
1: Mm-hmm.
0: Table can turn him anytime, okay? Okay?
1: So, yeah, my name business blue yet. Thank you. Bye.
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3: All right, we go to place now. 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Hey, film up. 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Me only le wablo me straight. 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You go to place. Ask him first them. No can go wash us nothing.
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1: 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Lo ba you can arim Yumi FM Route 93 about music to sol no got talk talk. Okay. So I'm now welcome now lo siram pro one to me at Wawrey lo this late Tuesday. And by Mr. Siraun lo sunround. So yeah, Yumi FM you go in up to 2 o'clock. Na by me Siraun you got plenty nice little music by Mr. Siraun Skelemon time you posim lo Yumi FM Cup Mau show you been enjoying Siraun Lee on them Freddy Black. Mangilo lay na pia blue we are come go finish and now I'm you and me alone by Mr. Siraun tema. So happy Tuesday start live now. Some love you me a man must make him big to walk through the last night and sleep yet. Hey, you guys are always sleeping. Atar mam la bom no ba you blow. But I wake wake is supposed you sleep yet now na some play Mr. Finish the workplace. Oh, was it Mr. Day today by treating you well and yeah, but some walk about round you too by your right strat lo this day. So top day strat lines lines me open, you can ring me lo 7373835 supposed you think you say to lo this Tuesday.
0: You may film couple more show one time Mangelo Lay Freddy Blacks na Pia Bluia.
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0: Get him to pluck up mouse Mondays to Friday. 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
1: eh what were you good morning you
0: morning bata I'm set
1: eh bata say Mr. Lomari Barak na ring
0: oh say okay man thank you ring ka morning live na ito
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0: Ang grupo mo ni Strato Mas Genly, you know, Eyes on Me by Justin Wellington. Ang mga planning blessing single playlist din here, Yume FM URM, Eyes on Me by Justin Wellington. You like him, vote him, or request him. One time yet, wawre ilo Yume FM, good morning, Strato Mas, you know. 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

0: want to worry here, Lume FM. Good blood day, Stratomas. Now again, Liu. Ayo lewa by McDonald Tyler. My top day, go around Lomalin Joskins. Susa MJ. Want to reach at 008 Takwa. And now, thank you so much, Liu. Please, you want to me this Tuesday. And you think you me lo Lume FM. You may you may have you may help him a local artist Limi. So me play like talk big talk thank you through ya. Yeah. Igo lo side you been buy him ticket lo logo look him 20th you may have PNG Music Awards where he been come up na go finish. Yeah, na he been on play big the success threat also. So me play like talk thank you yet you yeah. So usad you been buy him ticket. Thank you through logo na go look him UMFM 20th PNG Music Awards. Thank you through lo get all artists who said been perform lo this night and Slum Shazi na Tavin Tuni. Thank you lo get all artists too been go come up long up to na usad been nominees lo one on awards usad been kisim award congratulations to Liupla. And thank you lo partner sponsors lo Mipla Rapid Phone Samsung Able Omen Office True True Wara New Guinea Eyes, Office of Census PNG, Trans Pacific Assurance, support sponsor Lamana Hotel, Trophy House, Budget Rental Car, Trans Beauty International, and this event, the 20th UMFM PNG Music Awards, Now FM, Legend FM, PNG Ausbung Magic Factory, been supporting na total event company. Even managing, so thank you to much, Limi Olga, that we said you've been go turn up this night. And you may catch up again lo next year, awards night again. Lo look him, but you may give him looks away lo local artist, Limi.
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